0: music now.
1: What's up, y'all? It's Bailey Zimmerman. 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

0: GTA's number one country, KX96. That was Lindsay L. Want Me Back. What's up? I'm Olivia Flanagan. And a bit earlier, I mentioned that we have got some chances for you to see Dallas Smith for completely free. And on top of seeing Dallas Smith get into the CNE for free, on top of that, riding all the rides you want before you see him. And on top of that, enjoy every aspect of the CNE. And tomorrow is the last day for the KX96 CNE giveaway. And it's happening not once, but twice. So tomorrow, join the KX Morning Ride with Ellis and Archer after 8 a.m. where they're going to reveal the KX96 Dallas Smith Song of the Day. And at that point, they're going to give you a chance to score a pair of Ride All Day passes. Then catch it later when it replays in the day for another chance to be the ninth person to text Summer to 905-427-9696. And you can be seeing Dallas Smith riding all the rides you want, trying all the wacky CNE food combos, all on August 31st. So that is happening tomorrow for the final day. We have got another long ride up next with Brad Paisley and Cameron Whitcomb.
1: What a night. Rave reviews, roaring sing-alongs, epic collaborations. Who here caught Chris Stapleton's All-American Roadshow at Rogers Stadium earlier this month? Oh, well, you missed out. Well, fret not, friends. Chris is back to do it again on September 1st with special guests Zach Top and Ashley McBride. 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You'll have chances all day long. And if Lady Luck comes through, you bring it home, Chris. 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
2: 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It's Brad Paisley, Mud on the Tires, on GTA's number one country, KXSO.

0: GTA's number one country, KX96. That was Morgan Wallen with Don't We. What's up? I'm Olivia Flanagan. Thanks for joining us on your Thursday night. And we are going to get into another long ride very soon with Kenny Chesney and High Valley.
1: Guess who's coming to KX Country? Well, we're not exactly in the middle of nowhere, but Kacey Musgraves is bringing her Middle of Nowhere tour to Scotiabank Arena this Monday. So we're going to make this weekend a KX96 Kacey Musgraves New Music Weekend. That means you have a chance to score free tickets just in time for the show. 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From KX Country, Canada's number one country.
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0: time zone am I on? What country am I in?
1: It doesn't matter. It's 5 o'clock somewhere.
0: It's always on 5 in Margaritaville, come to think of it.
1: Yeah, I heard that.
0: You've been there, haven't you?
1: Yes, sir.
0: I've seen your boat there.
1: I've been to Margaritaville a few times.
0: All right. Well, that's good.
1: Stumble my way back.
0: Okay. Well, we just want to make sure you can keep it between the navigational beacons.
1: Between the buoys. I got it.
0: All right. Well, it's 5 o'clock. Let's go somewhere.
1: I'm ready. Crank it up.
0: Let's get out of here.
1: I'm gone.

0: GTA's number one country, KX96. That was High Valley with Fools. What's up? I'm Olivia Flanagan, and this summer has flown by so quick. But that means that Labor Day weekend is almost here. And what does Labor Day weekend mean in KX country? The Port Perry Fair, of course. And this year, they are kicking off their first ever Friday night concert featuring James Barker Band and Robin Onalini on September 4th. So if you've been to the Port Perry Fair before, you know that the main kind of country concert is on the Sunday night, but this year they're kicking off the fair weekend with the concert on the Friday. Tickets are on sale now, or you have a chance to pick up a pair for free by getting yourself entered through KXtras at KX96.fm, and I'm hosting that one, so we'll see you there.
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0: He will be in KX country in just about a week and a bit with Chris Stapleton on September 1st. It's Zach Top, South of Sanity on KX 96.

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1: GTA's number one country, KX96. That was Dean Brody and the Reklaws with Can't Help Myself. I'm sure they're going to have this one on their set list for their Hometown Hero show that's coming to the RBC Amphitheater on Thursday, September 24th. And get this, right now, tickets for this show on Ticketmaster, or you can find the link at kx96.fm, are going for $27.50 each, under $30 to see these two, well, three, if you count the Reklaws as two people, Canadian legends. So if you're looking for tickets for a fun summer night to end off the summer and outdoor amphitheater season, grab your tickets now because they have the Summer of Live two packs on for $27.50 each per ticket. What a steal. We've got another long ride up next with Jason Aldean and Tim Hicks.
2: Toronto's favorite end of summer tradition, the Canadian National Exhibition, returns to deliver its signature blend of new and the nostalgic this Friday through September 7th. 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So get ready to have some summer fun with KX Country, Canada's number one country.
3: 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He was our kid's best friend, their Uncle Code. Our new company name is a direct attempt to keep his name alive in everything we do. If you've been through similar heartbreak, we hear you. The overwhelming change to life as we knew it is truly impossible to put into words. 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Appreciate the little things because, speaking from experience, they're actually the biggest things we have in this life. 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

0: GTA's number one country, KX96. That was Tim Hicks with The Pilot. What's up? I'm Olivia Flanagan, and tomorrow is your final day to try and score $50 to spend at sale with the KX Morning Ride with Ellison Archer's Beat the Toaster. And you know, summer's not over yet. I know today was a little bit chilly. I woke up this morning, I'm like, ooh, we need a sweater today. It's kind of cold for middle of August, but summer's not over yet. Still got Labor Day weekend, so you can use the $50 to spend at sale, which is the ultimate destination for your outdoor adventures. Or, you know, maybe while they got some sales on after summer, grab some gear for next camping season. Whatever you do, however you spend it, tomorrow is your chance to grab your final $50 to spend at sale. We have got another long ride up next with Ella Langley and the Chicks.
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0: GTA's number one country, KX96. That was Ella Langley and Morgan Wallen with I Can't Love You Anymore. And you may have already heard, but today is World Radio Day, and I just wanted to give a huge shout out to KX Country because we wouldn't be able to be here if it weren't for the listeners. 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So thank you so much. And we have got another long ride up next with Nate Smith and Jade Eagleson on the way.
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0: GTA's number one country, KX96. That was Brett Kissel with We Were That Song. What's up? I'm Olivia Flanagan, and I know it's Thursday, one more workday to go, but once we get to the weekend, it is a Kacey Musgraves concert new music weekend. So join KX96 all weekend long with Colin Miller for your chance to text music to 905-427-9696 for your chance to pick up a pair to see Kacey Musgraves August 24th at Scotiabank Arena for her Middle of Nowhere tour. So that is very exciting. I am obsessed with her song Dry Spell that you may have heard here on KX before. It is an awesome song and she seems like a great performer. So make sure you're tuned in all weekend long to try and grab a pair of tickets to that show coming up on August 24th. Another long ride on the way with Tennille Towns and Dierks Bentley.
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0: GTA's number one country, KX96, James Barker Band After Dark. What's up? I'm Olivia Flanagan, and James Barker Band is hitting the Port Perry Friday night show coming up Labor Day long weekend. If you've been to the Port Perry Fair before, you know that usually it is a Sunday night headliner. Last year they had Tyler Joe Miller, but this year they've actually moved it to the Friday, which is September 4th, so they're kicking off the Port Perry Fair with an awesome concert featuring James Barker Band and Robin Ottolini. Tickets are on sale now, or you can grab a pair, your chance to pick up a pair, may I say, for free by getting yourself entered at kx96.fm under the KXtras tab for an awesome night at the Port Perry Fair. So we have got another long ride on the way with Thomas Rhett and Luke Combs.
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1: 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On a train back to Boston. 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

0: GTA's number one country, KX96. That was the Prairie States with Feels Like Forever. What's up? I'm Olivia Flanagan, and tomorrow night there is an awesome event happening in Oshawa. Touch a Truck at the Tribute Community Center. I believe it's in its 14th. It's been going on for quite a while now. 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And we've got another long ride on the way with Tim McGraw and Jelly Roll.
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0: Time to roll through into another long ride. Tim McGraw, Jason Aldean, Stephen Lee Olson on the way. But first, it's Jelly Roll, Hands Up on KX96.

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1: 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Lainey Wilson here. This is my new song, Phone Keys Wallet. 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

0: GTA's number one country, KX96. That was Lainey Wilson, John Mayer with Phone Keys Wallet. And she's got some fun little dance to go with this tune on her TikTok. She may have posted it everywhere else, but I've seen it on TikTok and it's kind of a hard one. If you haven't seen it, check it out. See if you can figure it out. Maybe you can explain it to me, because personally, I have not been able to figure it out right now. And for the KX kids at KX96.fm, to celebrate maybe the CNE going on and the end of summer, there's another coloring page, coloring contest for the kiddos' chance to win free ice cream from Enniskillen General Store. It has amusement parks and ice creams. So head to kx96.fm under the KX Kids tabs, print out that coloring page, get them to color it, email us a picture for their chance to pick up a scoop of free ice cream, because who doesn't love free ice cream to celebrate the end of summer? We have got Tucker Whitmore, Megan Patrick up next.
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0: GTA's number one country, KX96. That's Tony Stevens, nothing on me. Now, this is a contest next week that you're going to want to be tuned in for. If you missed Chris Stapleton's All-American Roadshow Tour at Rogers Stadium in August, and you were having FOMO, me too. I was watching everyone's videos the day after, and I was like, wow, I wish I was there. Here's your chance to go if you were feeling the same way. So Chris Stapleton returns to Rogers Stadium September 1st, just under 2 weeks away, with special guests, of course, Zach Topp and Ashley McBride. So next week, your chance to pick up a pair. All you gotta do is be the ninth person to text Stapleton to 905-427-9696, and you will instantly score a pair of tickets to the show. I honestly wish I could win this one because I want to go to that show so bad. We've got another long ride up next with Elling Lee and Dierks Bentley.
1: What a night. Rave reviews, roaring sing-alongs, epic collaborations. Who here caught Chris Stapleton's All-American Roadshow at Rogers Stadium earlier this month? Oh, well, you missed out. Well, fret not, friends. Chris is back to do it again on September 1st with special guests Zach Topp and Ashley McBride. And you could score a pair of tickets to this Gotta Be At concert. Oh, that's smooth. It's Tennessee whiskey. All next week, join the KX Morning Ride with Ellison Archer for your first shot at these free tickets. Just be the ninth person to text us, Stapleton, and they're yours. If you miss out, no worries. You'll have chances all day long. And if Lady Luck comes through, you bring it home, Chris. 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

0: GTA's number one country, KX96. That's Morgan Griffiths with Bourbon. What's up? I'm Olivia Flanagan. Thanks for being here on your Thursday night. Now, back to school season is almost here. Of course, talked about summer has flown by. And what should be an exciting year for some isn't for some families. Back to school season, buying the backpacks and pencils and all the new items sometimes is a lot of money. So when you're out shopping for your KX kid, if you are able, we ask that you consider picking up a few extra essential items to help Operation Backpack. They're a community school supply drive. 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Got another long ride up next, Bailey Zimmerman and Owen Reekling.
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0: Jordan Davis and Owen Reekling on the way, but it's Bailey Zimmerman, Chevy Silverado. Hope you have a great night. It's been Olivia Flanagan with you here tonight. Thanks for listening. See you next time.

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0: What a night. Rave reviews, roaring sing-alongs, epic collaborations. Who here caught Chris Stapleton's All-American Roadshow at Rogers Stadium earlier this month? Oh, well, you missed out. Well, fret not, friends. Chris is back to do it again on September 1st with special guests Zach Topp and Ashley McBride. And you could score a pair of tickets to this Gotta Be At concert. All next week, join the KX Morning Ride with Ellison Archer for your first shot at these free tickets. Just be the ninth person to text us, Stapleton, and they're yours. If you miss out, no worries. You'll have chances all day long. And if Lady Luck comes through, you bring it home, Chris. With KX Country, Canada's number one country.
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0: Hey, it's Jerry Archer, and along with Carolyn Ellis, we count down the 30 hottest songs of the week. It's the Ellis and Archer Hot 30 Countdown. Last week, Taylor Swift returned to the top of the charts with I Knew It, I Knew You. We'll find out if she can stay there. And we'll go cruising with Bailey Zimmerman, who talks about a special woman in his life.
1: 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And
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0: the legendary Port Perry Fair returns September 5th to 7th. And this year, they're doing something different with a Friday night show you won't want to miss. 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And new for 2026, the kickoff Friday night concert featuring James Barker Band and special guest Robin Ottolini. 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

0: What a night. 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Who here caught Chris Stapleton's All-American Roadshow at Rogers Stadium earlier this month? Oh, well, you missed out. Well, fret not, friends. Chris is back to do it again on September 1st with special guests Zach Topp and Ashley McBride. And you could score a pair of tickets to this Gotta Be At concert. 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And if Lady Luck comes through, you bring it home, Chris. 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

0: Guess who's coming to KX Country? Somewhere in the middle of nowhere. Well, we're not exactly in the middle of nowhere, but Kacey Musgraves is bringing her Middle of Nowhere tour to Scotiabank Arena this Monday. So we're going to make this weekend a KX 96 Kacey Musgraves New Music Weekend. 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
0: Just tune us in and turn it up.
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0: The legendary Port Perry Fair returns September 5th to 7th. 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And new for 2026, the kickoff Friday night concert featuring James Barker Band and special guest Robin Ottolini. 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You didn't hear it from me. 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

0: WTA's number one country, KX96. There's Kenny Chesney and Carry On. Good morning. We carry on Friday, and it's a little chilly. I perhaps think it was a little naive of me to wear shorts.
1: It's okay. It is going to warm up today to a high of 25, and it's going to be sunny. But right now, it's a little cool out this morning. It is 13 degrees. Mm-hmm. We've already heard from Andrea, who sent us a picture, and she said, where is the sun, and why is it only 8 degrees?
0: Eight.
1: Like eight where she is, Yeah.
0: Where is she?
1: I can't remember exactly the area, but a little bit for to the north.
0: Whoa.
1: But 8 degrees where she is right now. So.
0: Wow. Mm. Okay. Well, it's starting, isn't it?
1: It is. Yeah.
0: Gus is off to a happy mood too. Jay's win yesterday. Holy cow, that was huge.
1: Oh, massive win.
0: Really good.
1: This
0: is the team from
1: last year.
0: Yeah. I know those guys. Yeah. Hi, guys. Good to see you.
1: Yeah.
0: Thanks for showing up.
1: All right. Well, I am going to start off the morning with some good news. We had the West QEW closed overnight from Dundas to the QEW. Sadly, that was for a collision investigation. But the good news is that those lanes have reopened. They wrapped up the investigation and all lanes are open through there now. The East QEW, that's still slowing over towards Cawthra. That's because of overnight construction still set up in the left lane. Other than that, overnight construction is wrapping up on the major routes, and right now, traffic volume is pretty good. 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I'll have more traffic in less than 10 minutes.
0: It's 8 in Pefferlaw, too.
1: Yeah, there you go. Yeah. Yeah.
0: It's too early.
1: Yeah, Andrea said Pawnee Pool. That's right. So there you go. Yeah.
0: It's going to warm up, isn't it?
1: Yeah. Paul said a cool 9 degrees in Roseneath half an hour ago. That's all she wrote for summer. There you go.
0: The X is starting today.
1: Yeah.
0: You know it. Here comes the, looks like a decent weekend in store for us. I'm looking ahead here today and tomorrow. Good. Sunday, we could just skip over. Monday.
1: Yes. Yeah.
0: And then not really warm temperatures, but okay.
1: It's okay. Yeah. I'm on vacation next week. Woohoo! Yeah.
0: All right. Well, let's go to the Durham Radio Newsroom. Craig Smith is there. Good morning.
2: Good morning.
1: Yes. Good morning.
0: Big win last night. Yesterday
2: afternoon, yeah.
1: Oh, yeah.
2: Huge win. Three home runs again. And, the Blue Jays with another win over Tampa. So another series win. Seven in a row. Let's be real.
0: Yeah, that one MLB. Game thing. I know. I know. That's not a series.
2: No.
0: That's a series of innings.
2: Yeah, exactly.
0: Nine of them.
2: Mm-hmm.
0: How about that home run by Cameron, Daz Cameron?
2: Yeah.
0: Holy.
2: The catwalk hit the drop. Yeah.
1: Mm-hmm. Awesome.
0: Just crushed it.
2: Mm-hmm. Exactly.
0: Yeah. So I like this. This is shaping up to be. Here's the question. What do you do with Vladdy now? He got a double last night in his...
2: In single A.
0: Yeah, in single A. Right,
2: yeah.
0: Right.
2: Yeah, what do you mean? He's still 260 average. Like, you can't just... Mm. I think you can move him down a little bit.
0: I'd move him down.
2: But maybe like 4 or 5 instead of 3, right? But he's still Vladdy.
1: Yeah, that is true.
2: He's still your millions and millions of dollar man.
0: Then start playing like it.
1: Well, he's trying.
0: I don't think he's trying as hard as he can. He doesn't run. Let's be honest. There were a couple times when he didn't run to first. The guy dropped the ball. He would have been safe. Do you see it? He's got to run harder. I'm sorry. There. That's what I want to see. That's all.
2: Yeah.
1: Well, he's not even with them right now.
0: I know. Well, when he comes up, run. Just run.
1: Yeah. Well, Shane said leave him on the bench.
0: Yeah.
1: There you go.
0: Well, I mean.
2: Leave the guy that's second in hits on your team on the bench?
1: I don't think so. That's wild to me.
2: 113 hits.
0: They all came in the first part of the year. Most of them. A lot of them. He's starting to pick it up a little bit in the last,
2: the last
0: couple
2: month,
0: of weeks.
2: Great.
0: He's been okay.
2: Yeah.
0: And it's the in-between thing. But okay, what are you going to do? It happens. Mm-hmm. I just want to see more effort. Mm-hmm. Make it look like you're running hard. Don't just jog down there. They dropped the ball. Things happened yesterday. Well, what was his name? Who made it to first because he ran hard.
1: Well, that's the thing. You always run it out. He also said, Shane also said, like, leave him on the bench and play McAdoo.
0: I love McAdoo.
1: Yeah, yeah.
0: I'll take him right now over Vladdy if I had to, but...
2: Okay. So we know, Vladdy, 14 hits in his last 15 games, 30 hits in his last 30 games.
0: We said that.
1: It's just
0: we
1: not
0: said
1: the Vladdy
0: recently,
1: hits that, you know.
2: Yeah, it's just not home runs.
1: That's exactly it. Yeah.
0: I don't even care about that. I'd rather see him get singles and doubles. That's okay. He's on base. Everyone, Sid says run harder.
1: Yeah.
2: There are definitely times that he needs to run harder. Sure.
1: Yeah.
2: I don't disagree with that.
1: Sid was saying she read a Buck Martinez book, and he talks about when he played, his manager would say, I'll buy you a new suit if you make it to second on a pop-up. Ha-ha, there you go.
0: I like that attitude.
1: Mm-hmm. Yeah, well, that's exactly, run it out. Yeah, Lucas's catch last night, too.
0: That was something else.
2: Oh, yeah.
1: Gus was just pointing that out. Yeah.
0: Yeah.
1: Anyhow, more about sports in a bit. What else is going on?
2: I don't know.
0: Oh, by the way, Sid said no one ever got a suit, but it made them hustle.
1: Yeah.
2: Yeah, that's probably true.
1: Yeah. Okay.
2: All right. Negotiations on a new trade and tariff deal with the U.S. inching forward. Trade Minister Dominic LeBlanc was back in Washington yesterday, meeting with his U.S. counterpart there, trying to hammer out the finer details of this thing. Donald Trump's threatened 50% tariffs on the $28 billion of Canadian goods. They are still set to go into effect at midnight tonight. Remember, it was a three-day pause. If there's no deal on paper, it may go forward at 12:01 tomorrow morning. So we'll see. Meanwhile, J.D. Vance weighing in on the negotiations as well. He says that Mark Carney is a very sweet guy, but then he tried to out-tough Donald Trump. The vice president says it's hilarious for Carney to present the temporary tariff pause as a victory because Canada, quote, climbs down on a lot of issues.
0: Thanks. Way to have good faith there. Mm-hmm. By the way, your couch is waiting for you, JD.
1: But we digress. Craig?
2: No.
1: No. It wasn't with a question mark. It was with a Craig.
0: He's the one who put it in his book.
1: Yeah.
0: Okay.
2: If you want to run in this year's municipal elections, today is your last chance to sign up. Your nomination papers and fees are due by 2 p.m. today. Municipal elections are set for October 26th. There are a number of positions that would be acclaimed if no other candidates run.
0: Is that right?
2: Yeah.
0: Like what?
2: Well, it's all over the...
0: Oh, okay.
2: Yeah. Like some councilor areas, some trustees, you know.
1: Why not, Jerry? Why not?
0: No.
1: Okay.
0: Not interested.
1: All right. Fair enough.
0: Because I'd actually want to do something to change things.
1: Mm-hmm. Yeah.
0: And yeah.
2: What's wrong with that?
0: Nothing is wrong with that, but it doesn't happen. They say one thing and then they get in and something else happens. But
1: there's not enough padded walls in the world to bang your head off of in order to.
0: It's a good paycheck, though. It's a good paycheck.
1: Yeah.
0: There are some good ones. We know some good ones.
1: Absolutely. Yeah. Absolutely.
0: I'm not saying all the same, but it tends to be a, you know, once they get in, it's like, oh, that's a nice paycheck. I want to stay in here. They should have term limits on all politicians. You get two, that's it. You're out.
1: Yeah. I think a lot of people would agree with that. Yeah, for sure.
0: Mm. Okay.
2: The return to school will look a little different this year for Ontario high school students. Attendance will now factor towards their final grades.
0: Ooh.
2: Education Minister Paul Calandra says both parents and teachers have said it's about time.
1: Yeah.
3: Participation and attendance are vital components of success, not only in the education system, but in future success.
0: Didn't it always used to be that way when I went to school? I thought it was
1: when we went to school.
0: Yes.
1: It's not anymore. I could tell you.
2: Well, it is now.
0: I think it was 10% of your mark or something.
1: Now it is. Yeah.
0: Is this all school or is it just high school?
2: High school.
0: High school. Yes.
1: Yeah, absolutely. It should 100%. Be part of it.
0: 100%.
1: Yeah.
0: You know, I knew a guy who got more than 100 or something in a course because he was in attendance and he got a bonus. Now, that's kind of stupid, but when you think about it, but okay, he got it.
1: That's amazing.
0: Mm-hmm. Well, here's the his mother was one of the teachers at the school.
1: Okay.
0: So he was going to school.
1: Yeah. Well, exactly.
0: But he was a brainiac anyway.
1: Yeah. Anyways, I'm zipping the lips. My husband's a teacher. I have nothing to say.
0: Yeah.
1: Yet so much
0: to
1: say.
0: Well, no, you've said you agree with it.
1: Yeah, 100%. Yes, attendance should be a thing. You have to be at school in order to learn. I absolutely cannot believe some of the stories I hear about the lack of attendance and what people get away with. It's unbelievable. Oh. And it's not just the kids. It's the parents. In some cases, it's the parents that actually support the absenteeism as well. And it's absolutely... Yep.
0: It's inexcusable. And, the attitude, all that stuff. And stop passing them.
1: Well.
0: If they don't get the mark. Remember when you used to fail? I knew a guy who failed grade, I'm just going to say 8 or 9, mm-hmm. whatever it was.
1: Yeah.
0: Guess what? He did grade 9 again.
1: Let's, instead of using the word fail, let's use the term hold back. But here's the thing. Well, talk to anybody who's tried as a parent to have that done. It is next to impossible.
0: To have
1: your child held
0: to
1: back.
0: To talk them into keeping them back?
1: Next to impossible.
0: Oh, yeah. No.
1: And it's not at the teacher level.
0: No, they have to be put forward. Mm-hmm. Yeah. Yeah, yeah.
1: Yeah, it's not at the teacher level.
0: No, we know it's not at the teacher level. Yeah. They're just following rules.
1: Exactly. But even as a parent in and saying, I would like my child to repeat or to be held back on this grade or whatnot.
0: Yeah, they won't do it. They can't.
1: You have to really fight hard for it. Mm. Yeah.
0: Some should be. Well, didn't work out for them. Okay.
1: Yeah. Yeah. Anyhow, sorry, Craig.
2: Yeah, we digress. All right, here's an unusual story. A woman in her 60s is accused of assaulting 2 kids who were just running a lemonade stand.
1: What?
2: Yeah, it happened in Windsor. Police say 2 boys, ages 8 and 13, had set up a lemonade stand earlier this month, and they reported that a woman approached them and became hostile. One child was reportedly pushed. The other fell to the ground after his chair was flipped over, leaving them both with minor injuries.
1: How old was the woman?
2: In her 60s.
0: 60-year-old Karen...
1: Oh, you best be hoping. You best be hoping. This mama bear is getting mad, and these are not even my children. Wow. These poor kids.
2: Yeah.
1: Aw.
2: Maybe it just wasn't freshly squeezed.
1: Craig.
0: Yeah,
1: freshly squeezed.
0: Well, maybe that's her problem. She isn't.
1: Well, she might be getting that in jail.
0: She'll be squeezed all right.
2: All right, I'm going to leave it on that.
1: Yes, sports.
2: Well, we talked about the Jays.
0: We talked about the Jays.
2: It's golf around this weekend as well.
1: Yeah.
0: Isn't there a Canadian Open?
2: Yeah, women's CPKR Open out in Edmonton. And so some Canadians in the mix there.
0: Brooke Henderson, I would assume. Didn't she win it last year?
2: She has won it before. She's not quite top of the leaderboard after round one. But
0: She knows how to make a comeback.
2: She does, yeah. Exactly.
0: Okay. All right, let's go.
1: Let's do it. It's Friday.
0: Happy Friday, everybody. And by the way, all our listeners... Your attendance is mandatory, and it counts for part of your mark. Wake up
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0: 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That's Tennille Town Sunshine's free. And the show is not, but it's at the Orno Fair, of course. And you can see Tennille Towns with Nate Haller there. By the way, she's going to come in, just found out, and co-host with us.
1: Yes, morning. Yes, that's right.
0: Which is pretty darn brave, the morning of.
1: You know what? That is, we really, really appreciate that because that is early for them.
0: So she'll be in and hanging out with us. Yeah. Wow. That's so cool.
1: I know. I love Tennille. I just love her. She is like the tiniest person, and she's got the biggest voice.
0: She's
1: and I
0: great.
1: She's amazing.
0: So look for her September 11th in on the morning show starting at 8 o'clock.
1: Well, it looks like the construction that was happening east on the QEW around Cawthra has cleared away, so hopefully that backup will dissipate. It is still a bit slow through that stretch. Other than that, we are looking at a Friday morning in the summer right now on the roads. Things are moving along pretty good right now. Of course, it won't last, but enjoy it while it does. 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I'll have more traffic in less than 10 minutes.
0: All right, so we'll get to Craig Smith. He'll work on some of the stories we touched on and a little later this morning. Don't forget, we'll still have another Dallas Smith song of the day. That's all coming up.
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0: GTA's number one country KX96 Zach John King. Get to drinking. Good morning. Yeah, maybe a light jacket on the way out the door this morning. I got a t-shirt, shorts. And I stepped out and I'm like, oh.
1: Brr.
0: I don't have time to go back in. I just had to keep going. And of course, the air conditioning was cranked in the car.
1: Of course, yes.
0: And then it takes a second for the computer to come up.
1: Yeah.
0: So it's blowing out.
1: So you were all like Jennifer Aniston on the set of Friends then, were you?
0: Yeah, basically.
1: Just leaving it at that.
0: Oh, yeah.
1: And those who watch Friends will know what I'm referring to.
0: Yeah.
1: No, it is going to warm up, though, today to a high of 25. But it's 13 right now. And some areas we were hearing about single digits, more to the north. But yikes. All right. The drive this morning actually is looking pretty good as far as volume goes. Right now, things are lighter than normal and moving along just fine. KX96 traffic is brought to you by B&G Towing and Recovery. You never know when you'll need a tow. Put B&G Towing's number in your phone, 905-435-1166. That's 905-435-1166. I'll have more traffic in less than 10 minutes.
0: All right, we'll get to Craig Smith in the Durham Radio Newsroom.
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0: The X. Hey, it is date night. It's Friday. We're getting all bougie. Walker Hayes, KX96. Yeah.

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1: Good morning. It's 6:01. I'm Craig Smith with KX96 News. Mainly sunny and 25 today. It is 13 right now. Checking traffic. Here's Carolyn.
2: All right. Well, we have problems north on the Don Valley Parkway, just north of Dundas. Two right lanes are blocked right off right now, and that is because of a bushfire in that area north on the Don Valley Parkway, north of Dundas again in the two right lanes. Other than that, we are looking pretty good this morning on the major routes. The KX96 traffic patrol continues.
1: Making news this morning, negotiations on a new trade and tariff deal with the U.S. are inching forward. Trade Minister Dominic LeBlanc was back in Washington yesterday to meet with his U.S. counterpart as they tried to hammer out the finer details. Meanwhile, Manitoba Premier Bob Canoe is reacting to those trade negotiations. He says if the provinces do decide to put American booze back in stores, it doesn't mean you have to buy it.
3: What I would say to Canadians is leave it there. If we put the booze back on the shelves, don't buy it. Let it sit on the shelf where the Liquor Mart employees will be putting it, and buy the Canadian stuff instead.
1: Donald Trump's threatened 50% tariffs on $28 billion of Canadian goods are set to go into effect at midnight. If you want to run in this year's municipal election, today is your last chance to sign up. Your nomination papers and fees are due by 2 p.m. Municipal elections are set for October 26th. The new school year fast approaching, and this year's attendance will factor into the final grade for high school students. Education Minister Paul Calandra says he's received positive feedback about the plan.
4: I've heard from a lot of parents who say it's about time. Thank you. A lot of teachers are saying the same thing. But I know, like, there may be some challenges as the year unfolds. We'll deal with it.
1: In grades 9 and 10, attendance and participation will account for 15% of a final mark. In grades 11 and 12, it will be 10%. You may have noticed maple trees are losing their leaves earlier than usual this summer. Experts say premature leaf drop is largely associated with environmental stress, including the lingering effects of last year's drought and periods of extreme heat this summer. Many affected Norway maples are showing signs of tar spot. You can reduce the likelihood of infection next year by raking and removing the fallen leaves. The Blue Jays handled business, beating the Rays yesterday 5-1. Toronto now with 7 wins in their last 10 games. They'll begin a series in the Bronx tonight against the Yankees. Round 1 of the PGA's FedEx BMW Championship in the books, a 4-way tie at 6-under. No Canadians in the field. Canadians Michelle Sheng and Anna Huang are 3 strokes back of the leader at the CPKC Women's Open in Alberta. Miyu Yoshimiya leads the way at 8-under. Brooke Henderson is 5 strokes off the lead. It's 6:04. Your 5-day forecast is next.
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1: Here's your 5-day forecast. So mainly sunny today, a high of 25, then a clear sky this evening. Partly cloudy near midnight, foggy overnight as well, with a low down to 13. Mainly cloudy tomorrow, the high 25, then showers tomorrow night. Into the day on Sunday with more showers and 20 degrees. Monday, a cloudy sky, chance of showers and a high of 21. Tuesday, mix of sun and cloud and a high 23. Right now, 15 in Toronto, it's 17 in Markham, and it's 12 in Oshawa. I'm Craig Smith. 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
6: Thank you very much, Craig. A couple of days that we're celebrating today.
2: Got to combine them. Hawaiian Shirt Day and Kool-Aid Day.
6: Right.
2: You know, the first time I made Kool-Aid, I made it without the sugar.
1: Oh, no.
2: Right?
6: That's why that guy came crashing through the wall.
2: Yeah.
6: To get you. He's like, what are you doing?
2: Yeah, exactly.
6: Where's the sugar?
2: Exactly.
6: Hawaiian Shirt Day, because today is the day that Hawaii became the 50th state.
1: Oh, there you go.
6: We should have bought a territory. Like in the south somewhere. Let's do it.
1: Like three of us?
2: Not
6: the three of us, the government.
2: Oh, okay.
6: Let me.
2: How much are they paying him?
6: I got 40 bucks.
1: I think you get 90% of it, Jerry.
2: Yeah.

0: music now.
1: Yo, it's Russell Dickerson. This is my brand new single, Worth Your While. Hot Chili Peppers are co-writers on this song because of the You're My Butterfly Sugar Baby reference. Check it out right now. Worth Your While.
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1: That's Russell Dickerson, Worth Your Wild.
0: Fred Kissel with another one and another great day and a good day to open up the exhibition, too. That starts today. Jeremy Hansen, the astronaut, will be there officially to do the duties. I'm not sure exactly what he's going to do, but...
1: That's because there's an exhibit about space. And the Artemis II mission and that. Yeah, that's there as well. So.
0: He's got to be there, right? He's the guy.
1: Oh, absolutely. So he'll be answering questions today, too.
0: His drive in from his home took longer than going to the moon and back.
1: I still love that.
0: Well, it is. It's almost true. Sunny and 25 degrees today.
1: Not today, it's not. Like, the drive.
0: Oh, today?
1: Yeah,
0: no.
1: Today, okay, right now.
0: Check it out. It's 12 degrees right now where we are.
1: If you have to do, if you do have to be somewhere right now, now's the time to leave. It's actually pretty good on a lot of the routes. Just seeing some volume from the 427 over towards the 400. But other than that, we are doing pretty good. 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Is your waste not picked up yet? Hang tight. Crews work late. Report it only if it's still not picked up the next day. 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If you spot traffic trouble, you can call us or text us hands-free at 905-427-9696. I'll have more traffic in less than 10 minutes.
2: 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Here's what's making news this hour. The delayed tariff deadline approaches again as the Canada and U.S. trade officials say they're close to putting pen to paper on the deal. And in sports, Blue Jays with another series win in Tampa. Now they head to the Bronx to take on the Yankees. 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
0: Thank you, Craig. And here we go. Friday. You've heard of the term burnout, right? At work, you're burnt out.
1: Yes.
0: Yeah, we all know that one.
1: Yeah.
0: Well, there's another term, rust out.
1: Oh, rust out.
0: Describes what happens when employees feel underused, unchallenged, disconnected from their jobs for long periods of time.
2: If there's anybody that works here that is rusting out, come contact me. I'll give you something to do.
1: Other than from age.
0: I can't think of too many people that are underutilized here.
1: Yeah, it's true.
0: Everybody's doing 2-3 jobs.
1: Although I did offer to help Craig out today, and I can't do the news stuff at all, but he's so swamped today. I'm like, if there's anything you need, just ask. I know I can't do much, but just let me know.
2: I did let you change the staples in the stapler.
1: You did. I'm normally not allowed to touch his stapler. Like, I'm supervised
3: that's
1: when I touch his stapler.
3: That's my swing light stapler.
1: No, seriously, because I don't know what it is with me and staplers, but they tend to break in my hands. I don't get what it is. I'm gentle with it. I don't understand, but
0: yes, yeah. Gentle.
1: Craig's like, I don't have time for you today is what I got.
0: Yeah. Well, rust out can show up as chronic boredom, lack of motivation, going through the motions and feeling like your skills are being wasted.
1: That happens.
0: The burnout comes from being overwhelmed. Rust out happens when work becomes repetitive,
1: tedious,
0: monotonous. I'm sure there's a lot of people that go through that too, you know.
1: For sure. And I would say that a lot of people would say that that would be part of burnout, but now they've just given it a different category. So it's rust out.
0: Rust out.
1: Burnout.
0: Would you rather rust out or burnout?
1: I think I would rather... Oh, I wouldn't like either one.
0: I'd rather rust out. Get a hobby.
2: Rusting it would be easier, wouldn't it?
0: Yeah, go on YouTube, watch videos, do whatever.
1: I don't know, because I think with rust out...
0: You kind of do that now.
1: Yeah. Like, I think with rust out, though, it would have you questioning your abilities. If people aren't asking you to do things that you're qualified to do, why aren't you asking me to do it?
0: Shh. Don't give them any ideas.
1: Oh, nobody's listening right now. You know what I mean? I'm just saying, though. Like, do you know what I mean? It might, as we're burnout, it's like, okay,
0: I got some work for you to do this weekend.
1: Yeah. Oh, I'm on vacation. I'm sorry.
0: Oh, on vacation.
2: Jerry, she's not capable.
0: You could.
1: Yeah, I'm not capable.
0: Her skills are underutilized.
1: What skills? I don't have any skills.
0: Well, finally, we agree on something that we've been talking about. Someone said burnout is way
1: better than rust out. Yeah, I'm inclined to agree with that one. Yeah, absolutely.
0: I don't know. Burnout, you don't last as long. That's for sure. Ooh, I got a bad back. I just turned the wrong way.
2: You're burnt out.
0: Ooh.
2: You got
3: to
2: rest.
3: Would you like me to get that for you?
0: Here, pull my finger.
3: No, you don't need any help in that department.
0: Pull my own.
3: You by far exceed normal skills, average skills in that department.
0: I come up with creative ways to one of our guys here in our production department.
3: Mm-hmm.
0: Just find a way to do a flyby to him.
2: Oh, man.
3: Well, we are at the airport.
2: How did we get here? Okay.
0: I don't know.
3: We always land back at Jerry's gas.
0: I'm rusted out. I'm rusted out.
2: We are talking about skills.
0: Yes. That's a skill, baby. That's a real skill.
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2: 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I can do that. 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

0: Cincinnati's number one country, KX96, Jake Owen going down to the Honky Tonk. All right, not a bad day to do it. Sunshine going to be happening today. High of 25 degrees. We're just going to have to get through some cool temperatures, though. Starting off, it's 12 degrees here at the airport, but we had reports of single digits.
1: Yes.
0: Pefferlaw area.
1: Pontypool, Pefferlaw. Pontypool, yeah.
0: All the peas.
1: All the
0: Port
1: peas.
0: Perry.
1: The peas to the north. Yep.
0: There you go. It's a chilly start. It's only August 21st.
1: Yeah, I know. All right. But the drive so far, pretty good. We do have a stalled vehicle on the West 401 at Dixon. It's blocking the right lane and then slow down. So a bit slow over to that point on the West 401. And the East 401, a bit of a delay between the 427 and the 400. But other than that, we are still doing pretty good this morning. So if you are just headed into work, enjoy the drive while it lasts. KX96 traffic is brought to you by B&G Towing and Recovery. 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Put B&G Towing's number in your phone, 905-435-1166. That's 905-435-1166. If you spot traffic trouble, you can call us or text us hands-free at 905-427-9696. I'll have more traffic in less than 10 minutes.
0: Yeah, somebody here says they've experienced both in the same company.
1: Yeah.
0: Rust out and burnout.
1: Yes.
0: And they're in the rust out phase right now.
1: Yeah.
0: And it says making it hard even to look for a job because you feel so rusty.
1: No, it's true though. And that's what I was kind of talking about was that when your skills aren't being utilized, it makes you question your ability. And that's where you kind of get in your own head. And that becomes an issue for a lot of people.
0: Right. It sure does. So I don't know what to do. You know, it's tough depending on your job. That's for sure. I'd rather be busy, actually. It goes by quicker. That's what I think.
1: True.
0: Yeah.
1: That's true. Look at the mornings. They fly.
0: They do. Craig's very busy this morning. He'll check in from the Durham Radio Newsroom in just a couple minutes.
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0: Good morning. It's 6:31. I'm Craig Smith with KX96 News. Today we're looking at a mainly sunny sky, the high 25. It's 12 right now. Checking traffic. Here's Carolyn.
1: All right. Well, on the West 401 at Dixon, we do have a stalled vehicle. It is in the right lane, so it is starting to slow as you approach the 400 on the West 401, the East 401 from the 427. It's getting busy over to Keele. And then on the South 404 Parkway, that is starting to bunch up around Shepherd down to south of Lawrence. The KX96 Traffic Patrol continues.
0: Making news this morning, Donald Trump's latest tariff threat on $28 billion worth of Canadian goods is set to take effect just after midnight, unless officials are able to finalize a trade agreement. Trade Minister Dominic LeBlanc has met with his U.S. counterpart in Washington several times this month to hammer out the deal. He told reporters yesterday, quote, "We're very close. We continue to make progress." Meanwhile, J.D. Vance weighing in on the negotiations. He says that Mark Carney is a very sweet guy, but he tried to out-tough Donald Trump. The vice president says that it's hilarious for Carney to present the temporary tariff pause as a victory because Canada, quote, climbs down on a lot of issues. If you or someone you know wants to become a trustee, counselor, or even mayor and haven't filed your nomination papers yet, you'll have to act fast. It is the last day to sign up as a candidate. You'll need your endorsement papers and nomination fee handed in by 2 p.m. today. Municipal elections are October 26th. The return to school will look a little different this year for Ontario high school students. Attendance will now factor toward their final grade. Education Minister Paul Calandra says both parents and teachers have said it's about time.
2: Participation and attendance are vital components of success, not only in the education system, but in future success.
0: Now, Calandra expects there will be some challenges with the plan, but they will deal with them. With back to school around the corner, Pegasus Animal Sanctuary in Port Perry is seeking a volunteer turnover. Now, co-founder Jack Hurst says they need 5 to 10 new volunteers.
3: We basically say 8 months is the minimum commitment, and we happily sign your hours for volunteering. That's a hard and fast rule because we really don't want the animals to have different individuals.
0: Now, there's a morning shift and an evening shift to fill each day. For more information, you can head to DurhamRadioNews.com. Mark it another series win for the Blue Jays. They beat Tampa yesterday 5-1. Next up, they get a 3-game set with the Yankees in the Bronx. Rory McIlroy among the 4 players tied atop the leaderboard at the PGA's FedEx BMW Championship after round 1. At the CPKC Women's Open, Miu Yoshimata is leading at 8-under. There are 2 Canadians just 3 strokes back. It's 6:34. Your 5-day forecast is next.
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0: Here's your 5-day forecast. Mainly sunny today, the high 25, then a clear sky tonight as well. Partly cloudy near midnight, overnight down to 13. Tomorrow mainly cloudy, a high of 25. Showers tomorrow night, then showers Sunday, the high 20. Monday we'll see a cloudy sky with a chance of showers, 21 degrees. Tuesday makes a sun and cloud, a high of 23. Right now, it is 15 in Mississauga. It's sitting at 17 in Markham, and it's 12 in Whitby. I'm Craig Smith. 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
5: This week, I'm so glad.
1: It's almost over.
5: It's been a week, and it's going to be another 2 weeks after this. We've got vacation time, and not looking forward to it. But anyway, I'll enjoy
1: but I'm
5: this
1: away.
5: Weekend.
1: Are you looking forward to that?
5: Nope.
1: Craig and I are. Craig's not.
5: Oh, yeah, that's true.
1: Yeah, Craig is not.
5: Oh, well.
1: Craig appreciates me.
5: Oh, well.
0: I appreciate you when you're here to do your job, yes.
1: Yes, I know.
5: Someday she actually does it. Are you having a food divorce? We'll tell you what that is coming up.
1: No, but we're about to have hall sex.
0: Nope.
1: Oh, yeah.

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0: It is Friday and the weekend is here.
1: Woo!
0: It's going to be mainly sunny today. 25 degrees. I might go golfing this afternoon. I feel like golfing.
1: Sorry, I was like mid-sip there. Sounds like it is going to be a day. Good day for it.
0: Perfect.
1: It's going to be a day for it.
0: Any day is a good day for golf.
1: I know.
0: 25 again for the high. It's 12 right now. And a check on traffic on your drive-in Friday.
1: Okay, well, we had a stalled vehicle in the West 401 at Dixon in the right lane, but that has already cleared away. So we have delays on the West 401 from the 400 over to about Dixon where those problems were, but they are gone now. And then East 401, it's busy between the 427 and the 400. South 404 Don Valley Parkway, that's filling in from Shepherd down towards Winford Drive. KX96 traffic is brought to you by the Region of Durham. Durham Region residents, regional line painting trucks are on the roads. Remember to keep a safe distance and avoid crossing freshly painted lines. Learn more at durham.ca/line painting. If you spot traffic trouble, you can call us or text us hands-free at 905-427-9696. I'll have more traffic in less than 10 minutes.
2: 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The Canada-U.S. trade negotiations continue with Trump's delayed tariff deadline approaching again tonight. And in sports, the Blue Jays head to the Bronx now after yet another series win, this one in Tampa. These stories and more coming up at 7. 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
0: Okay, let's see. We're getting some good comments here. Bruce is at his cottage. Not a breath of wind. Gorgeous morning.
1: Yeah.
0: Eagle just landed in a 30-foot, a tree 30 feet away. Grabbed the camera. He flew away. Yeah.
1: Yeah, that happens.
0: They know. It's like, ugh, you're going to take a picture? No, you're not.
1: Well, that's like the past, this week, Craig? This week and last week, there's been a hawk that's been landing.
3: Yeah, there's been one around here, yeah.
1: Yeah. On the airport. It lands on the light standard out there. So I'll get a thing from Craig. Hey, the hawk's here.
0: So I haven't told you, but that is my bird. I'm a falconer.
1: Oh, really?
0: Well, why do you think I'm wearing this leather glove? I don't do it just for looks.
1: I wasn't going to ask.
3: Nobody wanted to know.
1: I got to be honest
0: He's
1: with you.
0: He's just hanging
1: I
0: around.
1: I would want to know. Yeah. It's kind of cool, actually. Yeah.
0: You guys just stay in line. There won't be the attack. Right. Command given, okay?
3: I haven't seen it since the one time I looked out, the hawk was there, and then 5 seconds later I looked out and it was like a dove or something.
1: Yeah, so. I said to Craig, did the dove eat the hawk?
0: He shapeshifts.
1: Oh, that's cool.
0: Well, listen, instead of, speaking of meat and chicken for dinner.
1: Wow.
0: Instead of arguing over what's for dinner, more couples are doing this. They're eating separately.
1: Oh.
0: Even when they live together. Now, that's, can I just say, I don't think that's a good idea.
1: Are we talking about actually, well, I guess physically eating separately?
0: Physically eating separately. Like, I don't want what you're having for dinner, honey, so I'm just going to make my own thing and I'll eat it now. And then the other person eats later.
1: Oh,
0: that's not good.
1: See, we always talk about what we're going to have for dinner. And then, Jason does a really good job making it.
0: Is it? What do you want for dinner?
1: he enjoys cooking more than I do.
0: I love cooking.
1: And I got to be honest with you, he's more skilled in the kitchen when it comes,
0: I want to do the cooking. I want to do it because I like it. Yeah. It's an experience. We make dinner an experience. We eat late, a little later than normal. People would. Most people, I think. And we just, we're sitting down at the table, usually 7:45, something like that.
1: That's so late for me. If I did that, I'd be eating all the snacks.
0: Yeah, Carolyn is at the 5 o'clock buffet.
1: You know it.
3: Because she's in bed by 8 p.m.
0: With her pants up around her chest.
1: You know it.
0: Knee-high socks and sandals.
1: Well, not well, quite knee high.
0: Oh, sorry. That's Tuesday nights, but you don't want to know about that. Yeah. But anyway.
3: I don't see a problem with this if you eat at the same time. If
0: yes,
3: you eat different
0: exactly.
3: things,
0: yeah.
3: then that's fine. Because let's just be honest. Everyone has a different palate.
1: Right.
3: So
0: we're lucky,
1: and
0: I guess,
1: knows
0: that we.
1: About
3: So
0: we're very lucky that we kind of like the same things. So we make it an experience. So I put the music on. We sit down on one of the couches and we just what's going on with the kids?
1: Yeah, see, you're fortunate that you like the same things. But like Craig said, when you've got a fussier eater in the house, you know, sometimes it's tough. You know, you feel it. I remember years ago, an ex-boyfriend from way back in the day, he couldn't handle any. I like making sloppy joes. He could not handle anything in his ground beef. He just would fry up ground beef and eat ground beef.
0: Oh.
1: Right. He would literally gag when I was making the sloppy joes. So it was like, it was, yes, it was disturbing for him to be around it. And frankly, it disturbed me too. So it was better for him to just not be around when I was making it. Which, by the way, my sloppy joes are freaking delicious.
3: I was going to say, is that why Jason cooks now?
1: No, they're freaking delicious. He will tell you that. But yeah, he couldn't, like, he would physically gag. And I'm like, okay, just go away. You're, like, ruining my experience now. Right.
0: So that didn't last.
1: That relationship? No. No.
0: So that's what they're doing. And they are eating at different times, it says. Food divorce. I don't know. I think the meal, to me, the experience, the food is secondary. Yes, you need your food. You got to eat whatever. But to me, it's just the icing. On the cake.
1: So like somebody
3: dessert?
1: Said.
3: Dessert?
0: Yeah, exactly.
1: Ooh, can we start with dessert?
0: Yeah, you can start however you want.
1: I love it.
0: We don't even eat dessert.
1: Oh, wouldn't that be fun to do backwards dinner one night? You start with dessert and then work your way towards like your salad.
3: You know, you're a grown woman and you can do whatever you want.
0: Yeah, that's right. That's right.
1: Yeah. Oh, yeah. Yeah. Thanks.
0: I was going to have this ice cream, but I can't until after, you know, rules. Food rules. You know what? Yeah, well, listen, next time you think about doing that, just look up and you'll see that falcon sitting there waiting for you.
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0: Here's Lee Bryce. This is Hard to Love. GTA's number one country, KX96. We'll check out traffic coming up. Craig's working on our news stories right now as we speak. Got that coming up.

0: GTA's number one country, KX96 Lee Bryce, Hard to Love. Those Blue Jays, Hard to Leave. Mm-hmm. I mean, you have 1 foot out the door.
1: Yeah, and they pull you back in.
0: Wait. It can work. Please, just hold me one more time.
1: Look at me trying. Yes. Look at me putting in effort. Yeah. And then.
0: All right. It's 12 degrees. We're going to have sunny and 25 today.
1: All right. Well, thank you to our traffic spotters. We just heard from JoJo. There's a collision on the West 407 just before Thixon. It's in the left lane. And then we had another traffic spotter just message about problems on the West 401 at the 412 on-ramp. There is a vehicle in the ditch. On the South 404, it is slowing approaching Shepherd down towards Winford Drive. East 401's slowing, approaching the 427 through to Keele. 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Put B&G Towing's number in your phone, 905-435-1166. That's 905-435-1166. I'll have more traffic in less than 10 minutes.
0: As we mentioned, Blue Jays take 2 of 3 in Tampa.
1: Yeah.
0: Okay. On to the Bronx tonight, New York City. Let's go, Jays. Details of sports coming up.
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0: Here's Morgan Wallen. He's the problem. That's what he says. Greg Smith. 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
2: Good morning. It's 7 o'clock. I'm Craig Smith with KX96 News for the law firm of Kelly Greenway Bruce in Oshawa. A mainly sunny sky today. The high 25. It is 13 right now. Checking traffic. Here's Carolyn.
3: Slow down on the West 407 west of Simcoe over to approaching Thixon. That's where we had reports of a collision in the left lane. We also have problems on the ramp from the 412 to the West 401. There is a vehicle in the ditch. We are seeing delays on that West 401 just around Keele over towards Islington. East 401 from the 427 through to Keele and South 404 Parkway. That is busy from Shepherd down towards Winford Drive. The KX96 Traffic Patrol continues.
2: Making news this morning, negotiations on a new trade and tariff deal with the U.S. are inching forward. Trade Minister Dominic LeBlanc was back in Washington yesterday to meet with his U.S. counterpart as they try to hammer out the finer details. Manitoba Premier Wab Kanoo is reacting to those trade negotiations. He says if the provinces decide to put American booze back in stores, it doesn't mean you have to buy it.
4: What I would say to Canadians is leave it there. If we put the booze back on the shelves, don't buy it. Let it sit on the shelf where the Liquor Mart employees will be putting it and buy the Canadian stuff instead.
2: And Donald Trump's threatened 50% tariffs on $28 billion of Canadian goods are set to go into effect at midnight. If you want to run in this year's municipal elections, today is your last chance to sign up. Your nomination papers and fees are due by 2 p.m. today. Municipal elections are set for October 26th. The new school year is fast approaching, and this year's attendance will factor towards your final grade for high school students. Education Minister Paul Calandra says he has received positive feedback about the plan.
5: I've heard from a lot of parents who say it's about time. Thank you. A lot of teachers are saying the same thing. But I know there may be some challenges as the year unfolds. We'll deal with it.
2: In grades 9 and 10, attendance and participation will account for 15% of that final mark. Grades 11 and 12, it will be 10%. You may have noticed maple trees losing their leaves earlier than usual this summer. Experts say premature leaf drop is largely associated with environmental stress, including the lingering effects of last year's drought and periods of extreme heat this summer. Many affected Norway maples are showing signs of tar spot. You can reduce the likelihood of infection next year by raking and removing fallen leaves. The Blue Jays handled business, beating the Rays yesterday 5-1. Toronto now with 7 wins in the last 10 games. They'll begin another series tonight with the Yankees in the Bronx. Round 1 of the PGA's FedEx BMW Championship is in the books. It's a 4-way tie for the lead at 6-under. No Canadians in the field. Canadians Michelle Xing and Anna Huang are 3 strokes back of the leader after day 1 at the CPKC Women's Open. Brooke Henderson is 5 strokes back. It's 7:04. Your 5-day forecast is next.
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2: Here's your 5-day forecast. A mainly sunny sky today. The high 25. Clear tonight with an overnight low of 13. Mainly cloudy tomorrow through the day. A high of 25. Then showers tomorrow night. Showers Sunday as well. The high 20. Monday cloudy with a chance of showers. 21 degrees. Tuesday mix of sun and cloud. A high of 23. Right now, it is 15 in Brampton, it's 9 in Port Perry, 13 in Bowmanville. I'm Craig Smith. 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
0: Thanks very much, Craig. A busy, busy, busy, busy, busy morning. Dallas Smith's song of the day in an hour. Beat the Toaster in about 12 minutes.
3: Also, we'll tell you why people are now naming their appliances.
0: Yep.
3: Never mind your vehicles.
0: Yeah. And it's not just a guy thing. You know how we like to name everything. You know, it's just a thing. I don't know why.
3: Women do, too.
0: Do you name, you know,
3: some women do.
0: Private things?
3: Some women do for you? Sure.
0: Really?
3: Some women do. I'm not saying if I do or not, but some women do, yeah, for sure. Totally.
0: Thor.
3: Why not?
0: Thor would agree.

0: WTA's number one country, KX96. That is not the Dallas Smith song of the day, by the
1: way. No, it's not. That's coming up in about an hour from now, but that is Dallas Smith with Good Time Goes.
0: Yeah, just so we get that straight. Chevrolet, Dustin Lynch, Jelly Roll, good morning. It's a beautiful, beautiful
1: it is.
0: Looking morning out there right now. We've got sunshine and the temperature eventually getting up to 25. Yeah, it's going. It's creeping up 13 degrees now. We started just a little and, of course, they had the air conditioning cranked here at the airport when I came in this morning. I was like, oh, great. And I wore shorts.
1: Yes, yes.
0: Good thing I wore socks with my slide-ins.
1: It's your slides. Slides.
0: Slides. Slide-ins.
1: Oh, my God.
0: I swear to God, we call them flip-flops.
1: I love you. You're so cute.
0: We call them flip-flops. I still call them flip-flops. I'm calling them flip-flops. I don't care. That's what I'm calling them. There.
2: There's something between your first two toes.
1: Yeah.
2: No. And they're not flip-flops.
0: Yeah. Yes. Hair. Oh. No, there's not. You've seen my feet.
2: No, I choose not to. That's Carolyn.
1: All right, on the Westboro 7, thank you actually to Tim who messaged us and just said it is slow. He got on in Simcoe and he said it was very slow and it's because of problems approaching Thix and apparently there is a collision there in the left lane. We also still have this vehicle in the ditch on the 412, the South 412 ramp to the West 401. And then southbound Pine Valley, that is closed just past Langstaff, and that is for sinkhole repairs. 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I'll have more traffic in less than 10 minutes.
2: 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Canadians anxiously awaiting the details of a new trade and tariff agreement with the U.S., with the delayed tariff deadline looming again tonight. And in sports, the Blue Jays have won their seventh series in a row, no matter what the MLB says, a 5-1 win yesterday in Tampa. 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
0: All right, we've got a nice picture here from Undercover Dash on.
1: And with his dog, Mia.
0: With Reacher. Yeah. So, by the way, there are three people that have yet in the Oshawa area to get the picture with Reacher, and that's us three,
1: that's
0: right?
1: That's us three, yeah.
2: We're the only ones.
0: Jeez.
1: I'm starting to think so. So I'm thinking that maybe we should go. I'm just saying.
2: We should have just done the show from there this morning.
0: We should have done the show from
1: honestly,
0: there.
1: Honestly, yeah.
2: I don't have enough to do.
0: They've extended filming, by the way, because he takes all the pictures with everyone.
1: So. Yeah. Actually, he has been so accommodating with his time. That speaks volumes about who he is, and like as a person. That's amazing.
0: He great guy, but also the Undercover Dachshund guy.
1: Yes.
0: Undercover Wiener Dog was taken, so he chose that one.
1: Yeah. No.
0: He brings joy to people.
1: He really, really does. Yeah, he does a lot of good with this. And you know who he is. He wears the big inflatable,
0: you've seen him around town.
1: Undercover Dachshund or Wiener Dog costume. Yeah. Right. And just,
0: Should be taking selfies with that guy.
1: Yeah, honestly. Well, a lot of people do, actually.
0: Now,
1: yeah.
0: We have a great story. We're talking about naming appliances. We're not going to have time to get into all of it here.
1: But we got to share Sid's story. Go.
0: We'll tell you why people are naming them. But here's a story that Sid said. Fun appliance story. My parents moved out of my childhood home a couple of years ago, did a full kitchen reno at the new place. First Thanksgiving, Mom had a mental breakdown because the oven wasn't baking pies right or anything. So guess what Dad does? Called the new owners of their old house and said, look, we'll swap out the stoves. Well, you get a brand new stove. We'll take the 20-year-old one. The family goes over, the cousins, they remove it, replace the new one.
1: That's amazing.
0: With the old one. Mom's happy.
1: Yeah.
0: Food's tasting good again.
1: Yeah.
0: That guy deserves.
1: That's awesome.
0: Husband of the year.
1: Yes.
0: Sid, you got a good dad there.
1: Sid said she was crying out, I just want my old oven back. And so he made it happen for her. Yeah. Okay.
0: Excellent.
1: Yeah. And she also said slides flip, but they don't flop, Jerry. So it's, not flip flops. It slides.
2: Exactly.
0: Call it whatever you want. I don't care. Flip flops to me. Okay. We're going to play Beat the Toaster right now.
1: We are. Caller number 3-905-427-9696.
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0: We go, it is time to play Beat the Toaster.
1: All right, Craig, are you there?
2: I am. Yes, good morning.
0: I am. Poor Craig. I don't want to be, but I am.
1: No, he's so busy this morning.
0: I know
1: he's got
0: he
1: a bajillion things on
0: he's,
1: the go.
0: The newsroom is probably our hardest working
1: yes,
0: department.
1: And they are very stretched thin today.
0: Yes. Stretched thinner than the mosquitoes butt over a rain barrel. That's what my dad used to say.
1: Really?
2: What?
0: Yeah.
1: Mosquitoes butt over. Interesting.
0: That would be thin.
1: That would be. Yeah, that would be thin for sure.
0: Okay.
1: All right. Well, we have Haley on the phone still, I think. Hi, Haley. Are you still there?
2: Hang up now.
13: Yes, I have.
0: Quit while you're behind, Haley.
1: Good morning. How are you doing?
13: Oh, wonderfully. How about yourself?
1: We're good. We're really good, actually. Yeah.
0: Yep.
1: It's Friday.
0: Nice. We're playing Beat the Toaster. What are we playing for?
1: Well, we've got $50 for you to spend at Sail, the ultimate destination for your outdoor adventures.
13: Awesome.
1: Yes. And they have a big sale going on right now at Sail. So there you go.
13: Oh, even better.
1: Yeah.
0: Yep. And here we go. You ready?
13: Yeah.
0: Okay, the category today, when we ask you to give us the items, when we push down the toaster, give us five summer drinks. Five drinks that, yeah, people usually just drink in the summertime. Get ready, get set, and go.
13: Let's go with the margarita, mojito, a Coke, a smoothie, and a lemonade.
1: There you go. Yeah, nice.
0: That's really good. Mojito.
1: Mojito.
0: Surprisingly delicious mojitos. I like them. They get the leaves in them and everything.
1: The mint, right?
0: Mint, but really good. A mint julep. That's more of a southern drink, but it's
1: like iced tea.
0: Kind of.
1: Iced tea.
0: Iced tea is a good one.
1: Yeah.
0: Yep. I don't like it, but okay.
1: Oh, really?
0: No. No. But anyway, Haley, do you enjoy drinks like that?
13: Oh, yes, I certainly do, especially when I have very good company.
0: Uh-huh.
1: What's your favorite drink?
13: I think it's mojito.
1: Mojito. Nice. There
0: yeah,
1: you
0: it's
1: go.
0: Light enough still, mm-hmm. but it's yeah. refreshing.
1: Yeah. Refreshing, yeah.
0: Well,
13: very refreshing.
0: I'll tell you what. Listen, Haley, anybody that comes to your house is in good company.
1: Mm-hmm.
13: Oh, that's very sweet of you to say that.
0: You're very welcome. Thank you. And have a great weekend.
13: You as well. Thank okay. you so much.
0: All right.
1: Take care of yourself.
0: Bye-bye.
13: You too.
1: Bye-bye. Yeah,
0: there
1: bye.
0: You go. Love it.
1: Nice.
0: From Etobicoke.
1: Yeah. Excellent really. Work.
0: All-time listener. Hasn't played in a while. That's good. We'll be again next week. Eat the toaster. Here's Riley Green. Think as you drunk. The X96.

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1: Think as you drunk.
2: 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Rob Norris.
1: I'm not ready yet, please. We'll be ready in a minute.
3: 1 minute.
1: Let me just get this first. And then we'll get to you. Norris Roofing. Where's Carolyn Ellis?
3: All right. Well, west on the 407 approaching Thixon. We do have a collision there in the left lane. So that's backed up to about Simcoe. Problems though on the south 412 on ramp to the west 401. They have cleared away. Now, east on the 401 in the express at Dixie, we have the right lane blocked. And southbound Pine Valley, that is closed just past Langstaff for sinkhole repairs. KX 96 traffic is brought to you by Sale. 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I'll have more traffic in less than 10 minutes.
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2: 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Good morning.

0: Good morning. It's 7:30. I'm Craig Smith, KX96 News for Sunspace Sunrooms in Newcastle. A mainly sunny day today. A high of 25. It's 13 right now. Checking traffic here. Here's Carolyn.
1: All right. Well, on the West 407, that is slowing from Simcoe over to approaching Thixon. That's where there is a collision in the left lane. We have a stalled vehicle on the East 401 in the Express at Dixie, affecting the right lane. Bowmanville Avenue, that is closed between Baseline and Aspen Springs Drive for construction, and South Bound Pine Valley, that is closed just past Langstaff, and that is for sinkhole repairs. The KX96 traffic patrol continues.
0: Making news this morning, Donald Trump's latest tariff threat on $28 billion worth of Canadian goods is set to take effect just after midnight, unless officials are able to finalize a trade agreement. Trade Minister Dominic LeBlanc has met with his U.S. counterpart in Washington several times this month to hammer out the deal. He told reporters yesterday that, quote, "we're very close, and we continue to make progress." Meanwhile, J.D. Vance weighing in on the negotiations. He says Mark Carney is a very sweet guy, but he tried to out-tough Donald Trump. The vice president says it's hilarious for Carney to present the temporary tariff pause as a victory because Canada, quote, "climbs down on a lot of issues." If you or someone you know wants to become a trustee, counselor, or even mayor and haven't filed your nomination papers yet, you have to act fast. It's the last day to sign up as a candidate. You'll need your endorsement papers and nomination fees handed in by 2 p.m. today. Municipal elections are October 26th. The return to school will look a little different this year for Ontario high school students. Attendance is now a factor towards final grades. Education Minister Paul Calandra says both parents and teachers have said it's about time.
2: Participation and attendance are vital components of success, not only in the education system, but in future success.
0: Calandra expects there will be some challenges with that plan, but they'll deal with them. With back to school around the corner, Pegasus Animal Sanctuary in Port Perry is seeing volunteer turnover. Co-founder Jack Hurst says they need 5 to 10 new volunteers.
3: We basically say 8 months is the minimum commitment, and we happily sign your hours for volunteering. That's a hard and fast rule because we really don't want the animals to have different individuals.
0: Now, there's a morning shift and an evening shift to fill each day. For more information, visit DurhamRadioNews.com. We'll mark it another series win for the Blue Jays as they beat Tampa yesterday 5-1. Next up, a three-game set in the Bronx against the Yankees. Rory McIlroy, among four players, tied atop the leaderboard after the first day at the PGA's FedEx BMW Championship. And at the CPKC Women's Open, two Canadians hit three shots off the lead. It's 7:34. Your five-day forecast is next.
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0: Here's your five-day forecast. A mainly sunny sky today, the high 25. Clear this evening, then it becomes partly cloudy near midnight. Overnight, we drop to 13. Mainly cloudy tomorrow, 25 for the high. Showers tomorrow night, and then showers through the day. Sunday, the high 20. On Monday, a cloudy sky with a chance of showers and 21 degrees. Tuesday, mix of sun and cloud, the high 23. Right now, it is 15 in Toronto. It's sitting at 9 in Uxbridge, and it's 13 in Pickering. I'm Craig Smith. 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
7: Thank you very much, Craig. We have the Dallas Smith Song of the Day about a half an hour from now.
1: Yes, we also have some birthday shout-outs coming up for you, and we're going to talk about why people are now naming their appliances.
7: Yep, and by the way, it's not because it's fun and we want to. It's sort of a necessity of what is happening technologically. 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Keith Urban, why don't we waste some time, just like you do, every weekday morning, 5:30 to 10.

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2: Stella Lefty.
1: 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It's about having a crush that I'm now dating, actually, so it's kind of a crazy story.
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0: GTA's number one country, KX96. That is Stella Lefty and Boston. Good morning. It is Friday. It's too good to be true, but it is Friday. And we've got sunshine today and a high of 25. The UV will be 7 or high, so sunscreen, please, if you're going out. It is 13 degrees. Let me just check that again. It is still 13 degrees, but it is beautiful. Bright sunshine. Great way to start the weekend. Let's get to it. We got a lot to get to this morning.
1: All right. Well, speaking of the weekend, we've had a couple of traffic spotters message, including Stacy, who just let us know that Bowmanville Avenue is closed between Baseline and Aspen Springs Drive. That is for construction, and that construction is going to continue throughout the weekend. It's set to reopen August 24th at 6 a.m. So just keep that in mind. You'll have to detour around that area. On the West 407, the problem's approaching Thixon. That collision has cleared. We do have a stalled vehicle, though, on the East 401 in the Express at Dixie. The right lane is still blocked off, and southbound Pine Valley is closed just south of Langstaff. That is for sinkhole repairs. 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If you spot traffic trouble, you can call us or text us hands-free at 905-427-9696. I'll have more traffic in less than 10 minutes.
2: 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Here's what's making news this hour. The Canada-U.S. trade negotiations continue with Trump's delayed tariff deadline approaching again tonight. And in sports, the Blue Jays with a series win at the Trop. And they now head to the Bronx to take on the Yankees. 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
0: Jays face Cam Schlittler.
2: Who?
1: Yeah.
0: Cam Schlittler.
1: Yeah.
2: Oh. Yeah, you censor yourself?
0: Schlittler. What happened last time? Did we beat him? I think we did.
2: Well, the Blue Jays have beat Schlittler.
0: Yeah, they're not scared. We're not scared of no Schlittler.
1: Yeah.
0: I'm scared of saying it, but
1: I know. I was going to say, we don't give up, but I'm not even going to take a chance because I know what'll happen. Yeah. I'll say it wrong.
2: Cam.
1: Yes.
0: Cam, thank
1: you. We're not afraid of no Cams.
0: We're going to beat him. That's it. What to name a dishwasher, somebody posted online. Why is someone naming a dishwasher?
1: Mm-hmm.
0: Because of technology.
1: Mm.
0: The smart appliances.
1: Everything has to have a name.
0: They're all talking to each other, too, you know. When you're not there, your fridge talks to your dishwasher. Your dishwasher talks to your stove. Okay, can you believe what this guy's eating?
1: Who's talking to the robot? Vacuum.
0: Well, what do you call your robot?
1: Rosie. From the Jetsons.
0: Because you have to name it, right? When you hook it up, I have what's called Connect Life.
1: Mm-hmm.
0: And you can add as many appliances as you want. We have our heat pump at the cottage. It's the best thing ever.
1: Mm-hmm.
0: 2 hours before when we leave here.
1: You just turn it on.
0: Beep, beep, beep, beep, yep. Beep. By the time we get there in the wintertime.
1: Nice and toasty.
0: Yep. And you know what we did? We didn't, we let it run all winter because I wanted to see how much it was going to cost.
1: Right.
0: And I kept it at a very low temperature mm-hmm. and then turned it up and actually wasn't that much.
1: Mm, there you go.
0: It's all smart technology. So people are naming things. We're looking for things you've named in your house. Appliances. What do you call your appliances?
1: Do you have any? I don't have a name for any of my appliances.
0: Are yours hooked up to smart?
1: No, they're not.
0: What about
1: not.
0: Yours, Craig? Or do you have anything hooked up? Like you've got probably home speakers?
2: No. The stove and oven could be, but.
0: Yeah. I've got.
2: We don't use it that way.
1: Yeah.
0: Those iHome round little speakers that
1: yeah.
0: you can take with you.
1: Yeah.
0: They're called iHome.
1: Yeah.
0: The best thing ever.
1: We have a couple of our lights are hooked up.
2: Yeah, same, I guess.
0: Right.
2: Yeah.
0: Right.
1: But they're just like table lamp.
2: Yeah, it's not very
1: creative.
0: I know our friends have all their lights hooked up and she, you know, Siri or whatever it is, the command.
1: Yeah.
0: Turn on front living room lights. Like, wow, you know.
1: Mm-hmm. Yeah. And you have to give the exact,
2: Hey,
0: this technology existed years ago. Clap on.
2: Yeah.
1: Clap off.
0: The clapper.
1: Clap on the clapper.
2: Mm-hmm. Yeah. The clapper couldn't dim the lights. Come on.
0: No, you're right about that.
1: That's true.
0: That's right.
1: That is true.
2: Yeah.
0: So technology.
1: Dim the lights. Back in the day, Sonny, we only had on and off.
0: We had on and off. You had to get up out of your chair. What? Or a big, long, pointy stick.
1: No, because it was the dial. You couldn't push up or down. It was the dial. Oh, remember the old school? It was, the spinny dial. Yeah, so... Jeez. How would you get around that?
0: The TV, don't even get me started with the old TVs. If the thing would break off, you'd have to use the pliers.
1: Oh, yeah.
0: A pair of pliers sitting right on the top of the TV.
1: Yep, just in case.
0: How stupid was that, right?
1: Yeah. And the first remote box was that box that was actually connected, but it had a long cord.
0: Yeah, you got to watch the cord.
1: Yeah.
0: How do we ever live?
1: Somebody just said my robot vacuum is called Dust Bunny. That's cute.
0: Very sweet. Well, keep them coming. Yeah. And we're going to do some shout-outs, too. Some names to mention next.
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0: It's so catchy. It's 7:51. We have shout-outs. Go ahead.
1: Okay, we have one that just came in by text and says, I would like to wish Samantha a happy 36th birthday tomorrow. Have a great day from Craig. Go ahead.
0: And wishing Mr. B, also affectionately known as Farmer Steve, the happiest of birthdays tomorrow. Thank you for everything that you do for us. Love, Shelley, Lindor, and Little Wren.
1: Aw. And also, this is for tomorrow. Wishing our daughter, Michaela Bell, a very happy 28th birthday. May the year ahead bring happiness, good health, exciting opportunities, and continued success in everything you do. We are so very proud of you and love you very much, Mom and Gino.
0: All right, happy birthday, and now celebrities.
2: All right, RJ Mitt is 34 from Breaking Bad. Bo Burnham is 36. Casey Musgraves is 38 today. Usain Bolt is 40. Brody Jenner is 43. Kim Cattrall is 70 today. Born on this day, no longer with us, Hayden Panettiere. Would have been 37 today.
1: So. Yeah, very sad.
0: Well, and Usain Bolt, to go back to him, how old did you say he was?
2: 40.
0: He blew out his own candles by just running by the cake very, very fast.
1: Unbelievable.
0: Yeah, he's great. Well, Casey Musgraves celebrating. How old did you say she was?
2: Casey is 38.
0: What an amazing talent.
1: Her concert is coming up Monday, too, at Scotiabank Arena.
0: With Zach Bryant. I remember everything. KX96.

0: Hello, Lisa's GTA's number one country KX96. He's got a way of phrasing.
1: Shaggy, where am I?
0: Scooby
1: Snacks.
0: Scooby.
2: like Scooby.
0: Zach Bryan with Casey Musgraves. Happy birthday to Casey. Yeah. And August 24th, the big show at the Scotiabank Arena. I remember everything. And we do. Sunshine today. You're going to love that. 25 degrees, 13 right now.
2: Well, Bowmanville Avenue has been closed between Waverly and Aspen Springs Drive. That is for construction. That's going to continue throughout the weekend. It's scheduled to reopen at 6 o'clock on Monday morning. We also have southbound Pine Valley closed just past Langstaff. That's for sinkhole repairs. And on the East 401 in the Express at Dixie, there's problems there in the right lane. So slowdowns on the East 401 from the 410. It does continue busy across to Keele. And again, starting to slow around Bayview over towards the Don Valley Parkway and East 401. Seeing some volume in through Ajax. On the West 401, delays are starting now around Lake Ridge. And again, a bit as you approach the Don Valley Parkway, on and off over to Young. South 404 Parkway, it's getting busy as you approach Shepherd down towards Winford Drive. 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The ultimate family adventure is up for grabs with a chance to win Volt Raceway's Family Thrill Day Pass. 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I'll have more traffic in less than 10 minutes.
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1: 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It's 8 o'clock or 8:03. I'm Craig Smith with KX96 News for Canada Flooring and Rugs in Whitby. It's a mainly sunny day today. High eventually 25. Right now we're up to 16. Checking traffic. Here's Carolyn.
2: East on the 401 in the Express at Dixie. Problems there in the right lane. And now we have a collision in the collectors on the East 401 at Leslie. It's affecting two lanes through that stretch of the highway. South 427 at Airport Road. The left lane is blocked off. Bowmanville Avenue, that is closed between Waverly and Aspen Springs Drive. And that is for construction that will continue throughout the weekend. And southbound Pine Valley, that is closed just south of Langstaff for sinkhole repairs. The KX96 Traffic Patrol continues.
1: Making news this morning, negotiations on a new trade and tariff deal with the U.S. are now inching forward. Trade Minister Dominic LeBlanc back in Washington yesterday to meet with his counterparts as they try to hammer out the finer details. Meanwhile, Manitoba Premier Wab Kanoo is reacting to the trade negotiations. He says if the provinces do decide to put American booze back in stores, it doesn't mean you have to buy it.
3: What I would say to Canadians is leave it there. If we put the booze back on the shelves, don't buy it. Let it sit on the shelf where the Liquor Mart employees will be putting it and buy the Canadian stuff instead.
1: And Donald Trump's threatened 50% tariffs on $28 billion of Canadian goods are set to go into effect at midnight. If you want to run in this year's municipal elections, today's your last chance to sign up. Your nomination papers and fees due by 2 p.m. Municipal elections are set for October 26th. The new school year is fast approaching, and this year attendance will factor towards the final grade for high school students. Education Minister Paul Calandra says he's received positive feedback about the plan.
4: I've heard from a lot of parents who say it's about time. Thank you. A lot of teachers are saying the same thing. But I know, like, there may be some challenges as the year unfolds. We'll deal with it.
1: In grades 9 and 10, attendance and participation will account for 15% of a final mark. Grades 11 and 12, it's 10%. You may have noticed maple trees are losing their leaves earlier than usual this summer. Experts say premature leaf drop is largely associated with environmental stress, including the lingering effects of last year's drought and periods of extreme heat this summer. Many affected Norway maples are showing signs of tar spot as well. You can reduce the likelihood of infection next year by raking and removing the fallen leaves. The Blue Jays handled business, beating the Rays yesterday 5-1, winning 7 of their last 10 now. They'll begin a series in the Bronx against the Yankees. Round 1 of the PGA's FedEx BMW Championship in the books, a 4-way tie for the lead at 6-under. Canadians Michelle Sheng and Anna Huang are 3 strokes back of the leader after day 1 of the CPKC Women's Open in Alberta. Brooke Henderson is 5 strokes back. It's 8:06. Your 5-day forecast is next.
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1: Here's your 5-day forecast. Today we are looking at a mainly sunny sky. The high 25, clear tonight, and then it's becoming partly cloudy after midnight with a low 13. Mainly cloudy through the day tomorrow, high of 25. Showers tomorrow night, and then showers through the day Sunday, a high of 20. Monday, cloudy, chance of showers, the high 21. Tuesday, mix of sun and cloud, and a high of 23. Right now, 17 in Toronto. It's sitting at 19 in Richmond Hill, and it's 16 in Ajax. I'm Craig Smith. 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
9: Thank you very much, Craig. Okay, time for the Dallas Smith Song of the Day. He's going to be at DX August 31st.
2: He is, and this is your chance, by the way, to be the ninth person to text the word summer to us at 905-427-9696. If you are the ninth person, you're going to pick up a pair of Ride All Day passes to the CNE for August 31st, which will allow you to see Dallas Smith with a surprise headliner.
9: We don't even know who it is.
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9: 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Dallas Smith's song of the day, Wasting Gas.

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0: Got them all. Add sunscreen. Yeah, even check. Though it's starting to get a little later in the season, you're still going to need that sunscreen. You're still going to need it. It's going to be sunny and 25 degrees today. We're struggling to get there. 13 degrees now.
1: All right, well, there are some slowdowns on the East 401 this morning. We have a couple of issues going on. First off, in the Express at Dixie, the right lane is blocked. Then there's a collision on the East 401 in the Collectors at Leslie. That has two left lanes closed off. The problems on the South 427 at Airport Road, they've cleared away. Now, Bowmanville Avenue, that has been closed between Waverly and Aspen Springs Drive. That is for weekend construction, so unfortunately, you're going to have to find a way around there throughout the weekend. It's scheduled to reopen Monday at 6 a.m. Southbound Pine Valley, that remains closed just south of Langstaff, and that is for sinkhole repairs. 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If you spot traffic trouble, you can call us or text us hands-free at 905-427-9696. I'll have more traffic in less than 10 minutes.
2: I'm Craig Smith in the KX96 newsroom. Here's what's making news this hour. Canadians are anxiously awaiting the details of a new trade and tariff agreement with the U.S., the delayed tariff deadline looming again tonight. And in sports, the Blue Jays have won their seventh series in a row, no matter what the MLB says, a 5-1 win yesterday in Tampa. 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
1: Okay, what did the MLB say?
0: What?
2: So because that loss in Chicago, right. The MLB does not recognize this as a series streak. Yeah.
0: That's not a series. One game is not a series. Mm-hmm. One game is a series of innings, but not a series. A series is so when you're watching your favorite series, streaming it,
1: yeah.
0: Is it just one?
1: No.
0: No, that's called a movie.
1: Mm-hmm. Or what? Or an episode.
0: Or now, yeah. You know, shut up, Major League Baseball.
1: Yeah.
0: Just stop it.
1: Yeah.
0: You don't know what you're talking about. And by the way, on another note, MLB, there was an expert there. I saw him online. And this guy says, of all the teams vying for the playoffs, the Blue Jays are the best, the most rounded, have the best starting pitching.
1: But?
0: There was no but.
1: Oh.
0: And said, don't sleep on this team. Watch them in the playoffs.
2: Mm-hmm.
0: I agree.
1: Okay, shut up, MLB. Shut up. Don't.
0: There you go. Okay, well, now it's time to give away the Dallas Smith tickets. Now, it's not for Dallas tickets. You get the band, you get the ride all day passes.
1: That's right, to the CNE.
0: And that gives you access to go to the band shell and you can be right there. Go show up early and you can be close. So here you go. Let's get our ninth texter.
3: Hello.
0: Well, good morning. Hi, it's KX96 calling. Who's this?
3: It's Ashley. How are you doing?
0: Hey, Ashley, you're a winner. You're the ninth texter. Are you there? Oh.
3: Hello?
0: Oh, hi. I think I lost you.
3: Oh, there you are.
0: Oh, there.
3: I know. I was like, oh, no.
0: Oh, no. No, we got you. You're the ninth texter.
3: Oh, my goodness. Thank you so much.
0: Yeah, it's Dallas Smith. Now, it's August 31st, so you get the passes for the CNE. You can go down there, enjoy all the rides, and then you go to the band shell and see Dallas Smith and a special guest.
3: Oh, that's amazing. I'm so excited. Thank you so much.
0: You're very welcome. You're going to enjoy that. By the way, when you're down there, you may want to try some of the food. I looked up some of the food.
1: Oh, okay.
0: The beef butter tart. It's a butter tart topped with 12-hour braised beef.
1: Oh, sweet and savory. That would be... Mm.
0: Brie cheese deep fried Oreos.
1: Oh, deep fried Oreos. Yes, please.
0: And the fried s'moreo. Oreos and marshmallows stacked, rolled in chocolate sauce.
1: Oh, my gosh.
0: And then breaded.
1: Sign me up, please, and thank you.
0: Yep. So if you're counting calories... Bring a calculator.
1: Don't count those ones.
0: Do not count them.
1: No.
0: But it's going to be a tasty show. Dallas Smith, August 31st. More chances to win. The Dallas Smith song of the day. You got to wait for Wasted Gas. The next time you hear it, be the ninth to text the word summer and grab them.
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0: Oh yeah, it's Friday, and that's my kind of night. Here's Luke Bryan on KX96.

0: Luke Bryan, and that's my kind of night. KX96, his son, Bo, quite the football player, I guess. Mm-hmm. Had a real chance to do something special, like college football, and then who knows after that. So he said the first time he saw him play football, he went to take the snap as a quarterback, and the ball went right over his head. That's not his fault.
1: No. All right, on the East 401, slowing starting around the 410. There's problems at Dixie in the Express in the right lane. And then it is slowing from the Allen or approaching the Allen over to Leslie. In the Collectors, we have two left lanes blocked off again for a collision. Southbound Pine Valley, that is closed just past Langstaff for sinkhole repairs. And then Bowmanville Avenue is closed between Waverly and Aspen Springs Drive. They are doing some weekend construction there. So those lanes will reopen Monday morning at 6. KX 96 traffic is brought to you by the Capitol Theater in Port Hope. Is Bella Manningham losing her grip on reality, or is it being loosened for her? Experience the iconic stage thriller Gaslight on now through September 6. 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If you spot traffic trouble, you can call us or text us hands-free at 905-427-9696. I'll have more traffic in less than 10 minutes.
0: Blue Jays open up a big three-game series in the Bronx, New York City. The Yankees, that's tonight. Details with Craig Smith coming up.
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0: Good morning. It's 8:31. I'm Craig Smith with KX96 News for Canada Flooring and Rugs in Whitby. A sunny day today and a high of 25. It's 16 right now. Checking traffic. Here's Carolyn.
1: Still these problems on the East 401 in the Express at Dixie in the right lane, and then East 401 in the Collectors at Leslie. The two left lanes are closed off, and that is for a collision. So slowdowns, they start around the 410, and then it really slows from the 427, basically right across to Leslie. West on the 401, slowdowns approaching the 412 to just west of Lake Ridge, and then from Kennedy across to Bayview. South 404 down Valley Parkway, that's busy approaching Shepherd down to Winford Drive. We also have Bowmanville Avenue closed between Waverly and Aspen Springs Drive for construction. And Pine Valley south of Langstaff, there's sinkhole repairs happening there. It's now down to a single lane both ways. The KX96 traffic patrol continues.
0: Making news this morning, Donald Trump's latest tariff threat on $28 billion worth of Canadian goods is set to take effect just after midnight, unless officials are able to finalize a trade agreement. Now, Trade Minister Dominic LeBlanc has met with his U.S. counterpart in Washington several times throughout the month to hammer out a new deal. He told reporters yesterday that, quote, we're very close and we continue to make progress. Meanwhile, J.D. Vance weighing in on the negotiations that he says Mark Carney is a very sweet guy, but he tried to out-tough Donald Trump. The vice president says it's hilarious for Carney to present the temporary tariff pause as a victory because Canada, quote, climbs down on a lot of issues. If you or someone you know wants to become a trustee, counselor, or even mayor and haven't filed your nomination papers yet, you'll have to act fast. It is the last day to sign up as a candidate. You will need your endorsement papers and nomination fees handed in by 2 p.m. today. Municipal elections are on October 26th. Well, the return to school will look a little different this year for Ontario high school students. Attendance will now factor into those final grades. Education Minister Paul Calandra says both parents and teachers have said it's about time.
2: Participation and attendance are vital components of success, not only in the education system, but in future success.
0: Now, Calandra expects there will be some challenges with the plan, but they will deal with them. With back to school around the corner, Pegasus Animal Sanctuary in Port Perry is seeing volunteer turnover. Co-founder Jack Hurst says they need about 5 to 10 new volunteers.
3: We basically say 8 months is the minimum commitment, and we happily sign your hours for volunteering. That's a hard and fast rule because we really don't want the animals to have different individuals.
0: Now, there's a morning shift and an evening shift to fill each day. For more information, DurhamRadioNews.com. We'll mark it another series win for the Blue Jays as they beat the Tampa Bay Rays yesterday 5-1. Next up for Toronto, it's a 3-game set with the Yankees. Toronto will start the day a half game back of that final wild card spot. Rory McIlroy is among four players tied at the top of the leaderboard and the first day of the PGA's FedEx BMW Championship. And at the CPKC Women's Open, Canadians Michelle Sheng and Anna Huang are 3 strokes off the lead. It's 8:34. Your 5-day forecast is next.
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0: Here's your 5-day forecast. A mainly sunny day today, the high 25. Clear this evening, then partly cloudy near midnight, low down to 13. Mainly cloudy tomorrow, high of 25. Showers tomorrow night, and then showers Sunday, a high of 20. Monday, cloudy sky with a chance of showers, 21 degrees. Tuesday, mix of sun and cloud, and a high of 23. Right now, it is 17 in Toronto, it's 19 in Markham, and 16 in Oshawa. I'm Craig Smith. 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
6: Thank you very much, Craig. Well, almost to the weekend. The Friday continues.
1: And coming up, yes. Women have 5 and only use 2.
6: All right.
1: And men have 2 and barely use them. Mm. We'll tell you what we're talking about. That's on the way.
6: Okay. Interesting. Bailey Zimmerman trucks along, and here's Luke Combs. Love it on you.

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1: What's up, y'all? It's Bailey Zimmerman. Here's my new song, Chevy Silverado.
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1: That's Bailey Zimmerman, Chevy Silverado.
0: Sunshine today, it's going to get up to 25 degrees.
2: Wow.
0: And right now, let me just take another look at what the temperature is, because you figure it would have been warming up with the sunshine.
1: It has been a bit.
0: 16.
1: Yeah, it's jumped up a little bit.
0: Okay.
1: All right. On the East 401, the problems in the express at Dixie, they've cleared away, but we still have this collision in the collectors at Leslie. It has two left lanes closed off. So it is backed up on the East 401 all the way to the 427 now. On the West 401, slowdowns from the 412 over to west of Lake Ridge, and then approaching the Don Valley Parkway, it slows over towards the problems at Leslie on the East 401. And delays now on the South 404 starting around Shepherd or approaching Shepherd onto the Parkway, kind of on and off down to Don Mills. 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I'll have more traffic in less than 10 minutes.
0: Okay, here we go. Let's see. Women have five of these, but are only on average using two of them. Men typically own two, but rarely use either.
1: Yeah.
0: Wow.
1: Yeah.
0: And what is it?
1: It's a perfume or cologne, I guess.
0: Yeah, that's it.
1: And that makes sense.
0: Have five?
1: Probably like between body sprays and perfume. Yeah, I would say about that. Yeah. And I actually use none. I very rarely use it. No, I very rarely use it. Yeah, I used to wear perfume all the time, and I don't know, just gave it up years ago. I don't know.
0: Yeah, I have one, and I use it.
1: Yeah.
0: I do.
1: Yeah.
0: I go through it actually quite frequently. I love it.
1: Yes, you do. So you use it every day? Or most days?
0: I'd say out of 7 days, three to four.
1: Okay. Or
0: 4 days.
1: Well, there you go. Yeah, that's quite a bit.
0: I like to smell good. Well, I have to cover things up.
1: Oh, just put a Febreze thing hanging around your neck. We're good to go.
0: That's a better way to do it. It's cheaper too.
1: Yeah, it might
0: All
1: be.
0: Right.
1: Yeah.
0: I'll do that.
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0: There's Shaboozy. Bar song. Getting tipsy. And it is Friday after all. Hit the patio maybe on the weekend, this weekend at some point. It's going to be pretty decent weather-wise. Sunday is the only day that might be a little inclement, but overall pretty nice. Sunshine today, 25. Same for tomorrow. Right now, it's 16 degrees in the sunshine. Enjoy it. And your drive-in continues.
1: It does. And in Bowmanville, we have Bowmanville Avenue closed between Waverly and Aspen Springs Drive. That's for construction that's going to last throughout the weekend. So that'll reopen Monday morning about 6 a.m. Now, east on the 401, the collectors at Leslie, the two left lanes are still closed off for a collision. It was slowing around the 427, continuing slow right across to Leslie. And we have problems now with the stalled vehicle on the west 401 in the express at Leslie in the right lane. West on the Gardner, just west of Spadina, there's issues there in the right lane, and west QEW at the 427, the left lane is closed off right now. 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If you spot traffic trouble, you can call us or text us hands-free at 905-427-9696. The KX96 traffic patrol continues.
0: Just heard from an old intern of ours. Jaden.
1: Oh, yes, yes.
0: Remember we had Trixie the Cow?
1: Well, there's Trixie the Cow. Stuff Trixie the Cow right there.
0: I think it's time to maybe vacuum.
1: I think we've got to vacuum Trixie off. She hasn't moved in a while.
0: There's a dust bunny on the cow. But Jaden was the one who, the family farm, and he, we picked out a cow, and then we had the cow choose from two buckets with logos of NHL teams on it.
1: Yes.
0: Which team that the cow thought was going to win. Friggin' cow picked every single winner.
1: Yeah, I remember the Toronto. Well, now we've done the same thing with Craig as well, but it kind of all started with Jaden and his farm.
0: Yeah, and we put two buckets down and then Craig put his head into the.
1: Yeah, and he picked out. Yeah, and he did very good. But no, seriously. So Jaden's cow, remember, went I guess hoof to toe with.
0: One of the sports. There was a few of them from the Toronto Sun.
1: Yeah, there was. Yeah, and the cow was actually doing very, very well.
0: I think Steve Simmons was another one of the guys.
1: I think so. Yeah,
0: and they were like dumbfounded. They go, "How is he doing this?" Anyway.
1: Yeah, that's so, going back a number of years.
0: Nice to hear from him.
1: 15 years ago. Now?
0: Yeah, 15 years ago.
1: So wow,
0: he's a good guy. Mm-hmm. You know, some of the people we've had in the past here. The other one was remember the guy that. Stripped down naked and jumped onto the field, broke both his legs.
1: At the Blue Jays.
0: Blue Jays game. He was one of our interns, proud to say.
1: Yes. Yeah, we were proud to say that too.
0: Poor Perry native.
1: Poor Perry's proud to say.
0: Why was it not surprising? Yeah, okay.
1: We love you, poor Perry.
0: Shout out to poor Perry.
1: Yeah.
0: And by the way, speaking of shout out to poor Perry, James Barker Band is going to be performing there for the Labor Day weekend, the Friday.
1: Yes.
0: And Robin Ottolini.
1: Yeah, it's the kickoff to the Port Perry Fair. So this is the first time they've ever done the concert on the Friday night.
0: Yeah.
1: And we've got tickets up for grabs, actually.
0: Plus, I'm going to talk to James Barker of James Barker Band about their new song and other stuff, too. That's coming up on the Hot 30 Countdown this Sunday at 5 p.m.
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0: It's James Parker Band, keeping it simple. GTA's number one country, KX96. And of course, we did mention they will be at the Port Perry Fair Labor Day weekend on the Friday night. James Parker Band with Rob and Adelini. Oh, no fun will be had at all.
1: None at all. No.
0: I'd like to be backstage at that show.
1: No kidding. Yeah. That's going to be a good one for sure. Oh, yeah. All right. On the East 401, it's slow basically from the 427 right across to Leslie. The good news is there was a collision in the collectors at Leslie in the two left lanes. That crash has cleared away, but the backup is there to the 427. Now, on the West 401 in the Express at Leslie, problems there still block the right lane. West on the Gardner, just west of Spadina, we have the right lane closed as well. West QEW at the 427, the left lane is blocked off. And then in Bowmanville, Bowmanville Avenue is closed for the weekend for construction between Waverly and Aspen Springs Drive. 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If you spot traffic trouble, you can call us or text us hands-free at 905-427-9696. 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
0: Get back into another long ride of new country, and that includes, Taylor Swift, the big hit. Now, how is that going to do in the Hot 30 countdown? She's trying to make it the number one again. We'll see this Sunday starting at 5 p.m.
2: What a night. 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Who here caught Chris Stapleton's All-American Roadshow at Rogers Stadium earlier this month? Oh. Well, you missed out. Well, fret not, friends. Chris is back to do it again on September 1st with special guests Zach Top and Ashley McBride. And you could score a pair of tickets to this Gotta Be At concert. All next week, join the KX Morning Ride with Ellison Archer for your first shot at these free tickets. Just be the ninth person to text us, Stapleton, and they're yours. If you miss out, no worries. You'll have chances all day long. And if Lady Luck comes through, you bring it home, Chris. 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
0: Mainly sunny today, 25 degree high, and a UV reading, it's high, 7. Clear tonight. And very refreshing, low of 13. Tomorrow, we do have clouds in the morning, then a bit of sunshine at 25. And then Sunday, showers are a really good possibility and a high of only 20. Right now, it is 20 degrees. In Oshawa and Toronto, it's 21 in Brampton. There's weather and more at kxcountry.fm. Long ride of new country starts right now with Dasha. Here's Austin.

0: Number one country, KX96. There's Taylor Swift. I knew it. I knew you. And it's going to hear from her in the countdown, by the way, this week on breakup songs. And is there anything she can't do? She gives us a simple answer. That's coming up Sunday. The whole show starts at 5 p.m. The Ellis and Archer Hot 30 Countdown.
1: All right. Well, some problems that we had around on the 401 both directions, they've cleared away. The West 401 Express at Leslie, those problems are gone. West QEW at the 427, those issues there are gone as well. So the East 401 delays from the 427 right across to the Don Valley Parkway. On the West 401, it's slowing 412 to west of Lake Ridge and then approaching the Don Valley Parkway over to about Young. South 404 slows from Finch onto the Parkway down to Winford Drive, and again from Don Mills down towards the Gardner. Also, we have Bowmanville Avenue closed between Waverly and Aspen Springs Drive, and that is going to be closed for the weekend because of construction. 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If you spot traffic trouble, you can call us or text us hands-free at 905-427-9696. The KX 96 traffic patrol continues.
0: It is a Kacey Musgraves New Music Weekend, by the way, that kicks off today, and we'll have further details on that. Matter of fact, she's celebrating a birthday today. Happy birthday to Kacey. She'll be at Scotiabank Arena. Details and the ticket giveaway coming up, and a long ride of new country starts next.
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0: Kissel on GTA's number one country, KX96. Let Your Horses Run. Fun, upbeat song. So why the long face? Let's saddle up for the weekend. We'll check your forecast coming up. And yes, riding high like a stallion. Here's Carolyn Ellis.
1: All right, on the West 401, it is busy from the 412 to west of Lake Ridge, and then from the Don Valley Parkway over to about Young. East 401 delays start around the 427, kind of on and off through to the Don Valley Parkway. South 404, that is busy from Finch down to the 401. South Parkway, it slows down to Winford Drive, and again, some volume in spots from Don Mills, or just actually from Bayview Bloor now, down towards the Gardner. We have problems on the North 400 at Finch in the right lane, and then South 400 at Aurora Road. The right lane is blocked through there as well. Also, keep in mind, in Bowmanville, Bowmanville Avenue has been closed for the weekend. It's for construction between Waverly and Aspen Springs Drive. KX 96 traffic is brought to you by the Capitol Theater in Port Hope. Farley Mowat's beloved World War II memoir hits the stage. 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If you spot traffic trouble, you can call us or text us hands-free at 905-427-9696. The KX 96 traffic patrol continues.
0: All right, get out of here.
1: I'm out of here. All right, have a great week without me. Try not to miss me too much.
0: Yeah, we'll try.
1: We'll try.
0: Do our best.
1: I'll try too.
0: All right, Brian Floyd standing by. He's coming up. We'll check your forecast first in just a couple minutes.
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0: Mainly sunny today, 25 degree high, a UV of 7, that's high. Clear tonight, should be nice, comfortable, open up the windows, low of 13, cloudy tomorrow. Then we get sun in the afternoon, a high of 25, so it's going to be kind of nice. Bit of a humidex tomorrow too, it'll feel like 28. And then Sunday, showers, 20 degrees. That's where we are now, 20 degrees. in Ajax, Mississauga, and Port Perry. There's weather and more at kxcountry.fm. Have a great day, everybody, and a great weekend, too. Carolyn's away for the week, so we'll see you with Craig Monday morning at 5:30. Brian Floyd is coming up next. Long ride of New Country starts with Russell Dickerson. Here's Worth Your While.

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0: Mackenzie Porter, Bet You Break My Heart on GTA's number one country, KX96. She just landed herself a new acting role on 911 Nashville. I believe she plays a nurse, and it's a reoccurring role as well. So she's going to have some episodes on the show. Not her first time acting, though. If you're not familiar with her, you know, body of work, she's done quite a few acting gigs over the years. She actually started as an actress. She moved from her hometown. She's born and raised in Medicine Hat, moved to Vancouver to pursue acting, and has done quite a few, quite a few acting gigs over the years. But that's where she discovered music, and she seems to be pretty damn good at both, which isn't fair. I mean, is there anything she can't do? No. The answer is no. Long ride of new country on the way. We've got Alan Jackson to kick things off up next.
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10: Mainly sunny today and a high of 25 and a clear sky this evening. Partly cloudy overnight with a low 13. Mainly cloudy tomorrow, the high 25, then showers start tomorrow night and carry into the day Sunday with a high of 20. There's weather and more at kxcountry.fm.

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0: There's one for the Ella's fellas. It's Ella Langley, Morgan Wallen, I Can't Love You Anymore on GTA's number one country, KX96. Ella just continues to break records. She's closing in on the most weeks spent atop the chart. She's already broken a record that's been held by Beyonce since 2003, ousting her song Baby Boy, which spent 17 weeks atop the charts, number one in the Billboard charts. She is now 18 weeks with Choosin' Texas. This thing just continues to go. This train isn't stopping anytime soon. A long ride of new country on the way. We've got Luke Combs coming up, George Strait to kick things off. Okay.
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0: 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Oh, I'm in my Today, tune into the KX Morning Ride with Ellis and Archer just after 8 a.m. as they reveal and play the KX Dallas Smith Song of the Day. 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And you'll be off to the CNE to catch Dallas Smith. 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We're just wasting gas. 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
5: Well, Luke Combs said he spent a lot of time in his dad's station wagon growing up. They always had the radio on, and there was one song that really stuck with him. And so years later, he had the opportunity to cover that song. He called up the artist and said, "Hey, Tracy Chapman, do you mind if I cover your song, Fast Car?" Of course, he got the thumbs up, the approval, and it led to the very first number one country single, the top of the country charts for Tracy Chapman. Get to that one in just a few. First, it's George Strait. Check yes or no. GTA's number one country, KX96.
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0: Della Smith, Good Time Goes on GTA's number one country, KX96. And Brian, watch a great movie this week, Blackberry. Have you seen that? It's a Canadian producer, creator as well, Matt Johnson. I believe he's from Toronto. And it basically follows, you know, BlackBerry's rise to become like the biggest smart device on the planet, of course, before Apple took over. And great flick. I was just reading, though, Apple is what they account for 30% of the world's phones now. They are as like 85% ish of the youth in North America now have an iPhone because the scrutiny is unbearable. If you don't have one, I had an Android before, and I had to get an Apple. I had to get an iPhone, and I still don't know how to use this dang thing. Good news, Apple is running sessions now to train people how to, it says, to teach senior citizens how to use their new phone. It's the Getting Started with iPhone Today at Apple program. You can sign up in store and learn how to use an Apple phone, which is great. I might sign up, but we require chairs. Please and thank you, us senior citizens, with lumbar support as well.
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9: Mainly sunny today and a high of 25 and a clear sky this evening. Partly cloudy overnight with a low 13. Mainly cloudy tomorrow, the high 25. Then showers start tomorrow night and carry into the day Sunday with a high of 20. There's weather and more at kxcountry.fm.

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0: Denim on Denim on GTA's number one country, KX96. Heard from Dallas Smith a little ways back there. Of course, we are still giving away those ride all day passes to the CNE, which officially starts today. Today is the first day down at the X, and Dallas Smith coming to town August 31st. That is a Monday. Derek Mann is going to be down there broadcasting live, and we have your tickets, ride all day passes to see Dallas Smith at the CNE with a special guest headliner, which I think is going to be huge. I think it's going to be big. And yeah, so we want to send you down there. All you have to do is be listening out for that song of the day. We played it 8 o'clock this morning. We're going to play it again. When you hear it, you are texting the keyword summer to 905-427-9696 for your shot at ride all day passes and to see Dallas Smith at the CNE. If you need more, you can find details there at kx96.fm. 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Joe Nichols to kick things off.
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4: 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A quick reminder to be appreciative of what you have in your life. March 2024, our family lost my brother Cody in a car accident at the young age of 27. He was our kid's best friend, their Uncle Code. Our new company name is a direct attempt to keep his name alive in everything we do. If you've been through similar heartbreak, we hear you. The overwhelming change to life as we knew it is truly impossible to put into words. Our family only wishes we could go back and rearrange the things that we thought mattered most before tragedy simply did it for us. Perhaps this message catches you on a day where the gentle reminder comes in handy. Appreciate the little things because, speaking from experience, they're actually the biggest things we have in this life. Hope to meet you soon.
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0: Sunshine today, the high 25, clear sky tonight, foggy overnight, cooling down to 13, cloudy tomorrow, the high 25, and Sunday, showers, the high 20. There's weather and more at kxcountry.fm.

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0: Purge, Luke Bryan, Ride, Ride, Ride on GTA's number one country, KX96. Cameron Wickham back there says his favorite thing in the world right now is skydiving. He just loves jumping out of airplanes. Says that the thrill is unmatched. He's got 27 jumps under his belt. I don't know that, because he's at the point now where you can jump by yourself. I don't know that I trust myself to go without the instructor, because I don't know what I would, I don't know how I would react in an emergency. If my chute doesn't pull, I got to go in an emergency chute. I might just call it at that point. So good for him. Long Ride in New Country on the way. We've got the latest from Lainey Wilson coming up.
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1: 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Lainey Wilson here. This is my new song, Phone Keys Wallet. 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

0: Brock Phillips, Something Else on GTA's number one country, KX96. And Brian, I was reading about a couple who got married at McDonald's, which at first I thought was a little ridiculous. And then I thought about it. I'm like, hey, you know what? Not a bad idea. A couple of junior chickens, maybe a midnight chicken nugget platter. I'm kind of into it. A Ohio couple, I guess they both worked at this McDonald's. McDonald's agreed to host them at their restaurant and provide the meals and the balloons and all that stuff. The only thing here is, watch the video, and it was super awkward. The only thing missing is I would go full, like, all in. If you're going to do it, you got to go all in. Ronald McDonald is the officiant. You know, I'm having the Hamburglar is in my wedding party. Grimace is the DJ.
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0: Sunshine today, the high 25. Clear sky tonight, foggy overnight, cooling down to 13. Cloudy tomorrow, the high 25. And Sunday, showers, the high 20. There's weather and more at kxcountry.fm.

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2: Good afternoon. It's 12 o'clock. I'm Nick Hughes with KX96 News. Sunshine, the high 25 today. Making news this hour. Police are charging two 14-year-old boys after they robbed someone in Oshawa. This happened Wednesday night around Wilson and Dean. The victim arranged to meet one of the boys to buy a cell phone, and that's when the second boy showed up and threatened him with a knife. Police used a drone to help find the suspects, and the victim was not injured. The new school year is fast approaching, and this year, attendance will factor in on the final grade for high school students. Education Minister Paul Calandra says he's received positive feedback about the plan.
3: I've heard from a lot of parents who say it's about time. Thank you. A lot of teachers are saying the same thing. But I know there may be some challenges as the year unfolds. We'll deal with it.
2: Attendance and participation will account for 15% of a final mark in grade 9 and 10. In grades 11 and 12, it'll be worth 10%. Canada-U.S. Trade Minister Dominic LeBlanc and Canada's chief negotiator Janice Charette are meeting with U.S. Trade Representative Jameson Greer in Washington. The clock is ticking on the latest tariff deadline of midnight tonight. If a deal isn't made, the new 50% tariffs would be on $28 billion worth of Canadian goods. Prince Harry, Elton John, and six others are being ordered to pay $13 million to a British newspaper. This comes after a failed invasion of privacy case. The high-profile figures claim their cell phones were being hacked. The newspaper took on $46 million in legal fees, and they could be entitled to further compensation as the case continues. And if you want to run in this year's municipal elections, today is your last chance to sign up. Your nomination papers and fee are due by 2 p.m. Municipal elections are set for October 26th. The Blue Jays head to the Bronx for a weekend series with the Yankees. Toronto is a half game back of the final wildcard spot in the American League. It's a bullpen game tonight. Mason Fluharty gets the start. Defending champ Brooke Henderson is five strokes back after round one of the CPKC Women's Open in Edmonton. And the Toronto Tempo look to stop their losing streak at 12. They're taking on the Portland Fire in Vancouver. Local news, weather, and more is on the Durham Radio News app and durhamradionews.com. Weather is next.
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2: Sunshine today, the high 25. Clear sky tonight, foggy overnight, cooling down to 13. Cloudy tomorrow, the high 25. And Sunday, showers, the high 20. There's weather and more at kxcountry.fm.

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0: Prairie State's Easy Man on GTA's number one country, KX96. I'm Brian. We were talking about Cameron Whitcomb last hour and how he's a wild man. He's just jumping out of airplanes. He's a skydive enthusiast. He's got 27 jumps under his belt, which most people would be terrified about. You know, that's a real fear. Heights, jumping out of airplanes. Not the Man of Steel, though. Not Cameron Whitcomb. Got me thinking, though, what is your irrational? Because I feel like that's a very rational fear. What is your irrational fear? Like for me, for instance, and it's all because I watched The Tonight Show with Jimmy Fallon, and a couple of years ago, he had this incident with his wedding ring where it got caught and it basically ripped his finger off. And now I feel like that's going to happen to me. I feel like this is going to happen to me. And to me, I feel like it's a very rational fear, but I understand that it might be a little irrational. What is your irrational fear? 905-427-9696. We'll get some of your texts on the way. Nate Smith up next.
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0: Sunshine today, the high 25, clear sky tonight, foggy overnight, cooling down to 13, cloudy tomorrow, the high 25, and Sunday, showers, the high 20. There's weather and more at kxcountry.fm.

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1: John Party boots off on GTA's number one country, KX96. And Brian, what is your irrational fear? 905-427-9696. Great one from Danny here says, being framed for murder or any other major crime. I've always had a fear of ending up in the wrong place at the wrong time. Maybe I watch too much TV. Yeah, maybe. Maybe. What is your irrational fear? Again, 905-427-9696 is our text line. More of your texts on the way. 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
2: What a night. 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Who here caught Chris Stapleton's All-American Roadshow at Rogers Stadium earlier this month? Oh, well, you missed out. Well, fret not, friends. Chris is back to do it again on September 1st with special guests Zach Top and Ashley McBride. And you could score a pair of tickets to this Gotta Be At concert. All next week, join the KX Morning Ride with Ellison Archer for your first shot at these free tickets. 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If you miss out, no worries. You'll have chances all day long. And if Lady Luck comes through, you bring it home, Chris. 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
1: What is your biggest irrational fear? A fear you have that's maybe a bit ridiculous, but it's a fear nonetheless. Howie says the below water portion of a boat. Yeah, why? You know what? I'm with you. Well, why is it so terrifying under there? I don't like it. Especially like a big boat. Not for me. Not for me. What is your irrational fear? 905-427-9696. We've got more of your texts on the way. Kane Brown coming up. Morgan Wallen now. It's Don't We on GTA's number one country, KX96.

0: Colin Joe Miller under the influence on GTA's number one country, KX96. And Brian, we're talking irrational fears this hour. You know, the fear that is maybe just a little ridiculous. 905-427-9696. Ashley says, if I put this ceiling fan on high, it will fall and kill me. I mean, when you get to that point where it's like so fast that it starts to wobble, I mean, it seems possible for sure. I am terrified of the ocean. Large bodies of water in general scare me. Yeah, you gotta learn to respect and fear the ocean. Respect and fear. Power went off the other night. Surprised how dark my house got. Turns out that I am scared of the dark. The boogeyman is in the dark. So, moss. I hate moss. Butterflies, fine. Moss, never. Moss are kind of gross. I don't like them either. So I'm right there with you. What is your irrational fear? 905-427-9696. That's our text line. Kenny Chesney's latest coming up next.
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3: 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I'm Olivia Flanagan. 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
10: Sunshine today, the high 25. Clear sky tonight, foggy overnight, cooling down to 13. Cloudy tomorrow, the high 25. And Sunday, showers, the high 20. There's weather and more at kxcountry.fm.

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1: 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Hot Chili Peppers are co-writers on this song because of the You're My Butterfly Sugar Baby reference. 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

Is young, she thinks she's grown. We're all first car, first date, WLD on a license plate. Now ain't life crazy? Yeah.

0: Della Smith, CRZY on GTA's number one country, KX96. And it might sound CRZY, but we want to send you to the CNE to see Dallas Smith. Coming August 31st, I should say, he'll be at the Bandshell. This is presented by Rolling Stone Canada. There's going to be a top secret headliner there as well. They're staying pretty tight left because they know that we'll just blab about it if they tell the radio host. And so there's going to be a headliner. We don't know who it is yet, but we want to send you there with Ride All Day Passes as well to the X, by the way. So you're listening out for the Dallas Smith Song of the Day, which we played at 8 o'clock this morning. When you hear that this afternoon, you are texting Summer to 905-427-9696. I'm going to say Derek Mann will likely have your next opportunity for that. 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
12: Sunshine today, the high 25, clear sky tonight, foggy overnight, cooling down to 13, cloudy tomorrow, the high 25, and Sunday, showers, the high 20. There's weather and more at kxcountry.fm.

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Charlie Major. I'm going to drive you out of my mind, streaming live on the KX96 app, which you can download in the App Store and take us with you wherever you go, wherever you are. That's where we are as well. That's what friends do. We're friends. A couple clicks and you're in. Turn that phone into a radio, by the way. Toby Keith now. As good as I once was.

0: Josh Stumpf, Nobody Roads on GTA's number one country, KX96. And Brian, that's going to do it for my time. Actually hopping on a plane here in a few, heading to Italy to just eat all the pizza and pasta for the next couple weeks. Colin Miller is going to be filling in during that time. You know, when they talk about golden retriever energy, that's Colin. He is our KX golden retriever. And so have fun with him the next couple weeks. Derek Mann coming in here in a few to get you through the rest of this Friday afternoon. Have yourself a lovely weekend, and we'll catch you in a few weeks' time.
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6: Sunshine today, the high 25. Clear sky tonight, foggy overnight, cooling down to 13. Cloudy tomorrow, the high 25. And Sunday, showers, the high 20. There's weather and more at kxcountry.fm.

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0: Owen Riegling on GTA's number one country, KX96. Good afternoon. Derek Mann with you. Today is National Kool-Aid Day, which reminded me that as a kid, Kool-Aid flavors, they didn't have names. They had colors, right? Like, nobody was running into the kitchen going, Tropical Punch. No, you wanted red or purple or blue. Blue was always my go-to. And whichever parent made it also had absolutely no respect for the suggested sugar measurement. There was Kool-Aid, and then there was the stuff that was basically syrup and could probably remove paint. So, Friday afternoon nostalgia question for you. What color Kool-Aid were you picking every single time? Text me, 905-427-9696. Red, blue, purple, whatever. But if you say orange, I've got questions.
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0: Pretty nice day for opening day of the CNE. Sunshine, a high of 25 today. Tomorrow, we are looking at cloudy skies. Got a high of 25 there as well. And Sunday is looking rainy, a high of 20. It's 24 right now in Toronto and Brampton, 23 in Oshawa. There's weather and more at kxcountry.fm. New Tony Stevens on the way right now. John Morgan and Jason Aldean.

0: JD this in with Dean Brody on GTA's number one country, KX96. Also had Max McDown in there. Had a chance to chat with him just before his performance at Boots and Hearts because he has been, making his way through Canada. And this is what he had to say about Canadian crowds.
1: Without, talking down on anywhere else, the consistency of energy in Canada is something that is, in my experience so far, has been pretty much unique to y'all's country. Whereas, Australia as well, very, very energetic and consistent. But in Canada, especially with, as you mentioned, Better Me For You went number one.
2: Yeah.
1: The only place that Better Me For You went number one was Canada. And whenever we come there, it's a different energy. And I don't know if it's part of the kind of foreign feeling artist. You know how sometimes artists will be bigger in other countries than they are in their home. I'm not sure what all plays into it, but what I do know is that when I play throughout Canada and I play in front of those crowds and they're singing every lyric of all of the songs, not just the, four or five main ones, it feels very rock star.
0: I love that.
1: And that's why, I'm going to be hitting it for the rest of my life. I love going to Canada for shows.
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1: This is Boston. It's about having a crush that I'm now dating, actually, so it's kind of a crazy story.
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0: Brett Kissel on GTA's number one country, KX96. Good afternoon. Also, we had the Dallas Smith song of the day in there. That is for a chance at some CNE ride all day passes. The texts are still coming in. I see you, ninth texter. Let's give you a call back.
1: Hello?
0: Hi, it's KX96. Who's this?
1: This is Cheryl.
0: Cheryl, happy Friday. It is opening day of the CNE, and good news for you. You were my ninth tech, so we got you ride all day passes.
1: Oh, thank you so much. That's awesome.
0: Yeah, congratulations. So the CNE opens today. Dallas Smith is going to be there August 31st. That's next Monday with a surprise headliner. We don't know who it is, but you can go enjoy some rides, and then you can go see Dallas Smith, and you can try the Brie deep fried Oreos if you want.
1: I don't know. I'll think about that.
0: Stick to the safe stuff.
1: Thank you so much.
0: You're very welcome.
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0: Sunny, clear skies continuing today. Overnight tonight, a little foggy and temperature dropping down to 13. Tomorrow, cloudiness, high of 25 for the day. Some rain in the evening that carries over into Sunday with a high of 20. It's 24 now in both Mississauga and Uxbridge, 23 in Ajax. There's weather and more at kxcountry.fm. 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
1: Hey, y'all. Lainey Wilson here. This is my new song, Phone Keys Wallet. Boy, you know I lose my head. Phone Keys Wallet is about finding somebody who loves you for every messy, imperfect, chaotic version of yourself.
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0: Tay-Bay happened on a Saturday night. GTA's number one country, KX96. Also, Lainey Wilson's phone, keys, wallet. That has me wondering how far you have to get from home before you just accept that whatever you forgot belongs to tomorrow. Because phone, yeah, I'm turning around. Wallet, yeah, probably. But sunglasses? Now, we need to know how far I've driven. Water bottle? Absolutely not. Thoughts and prayers there. So, here's the test. You're 10 minutes from home when you realize you forgot something. What's the one thing that makes you immediately turn the car around? Because phone, wallet, sunglasses, something completely different. Text me yours, 905-427-9696. I want to know what is important enough to ruin your progress. Because apparently everything we own has like a maximum turnaround distance, doesn't it?
1: There is a closure in Whitby of Coronation between Lynbrook and Stevens. That's for an ongoing investigation and cleanup. It's been about an hour already, so definitely keep that one in mind. Eastbound 401 Express at Keele, two right lanes are out because of a crash and another collision. Westbound 401 Collectors at Kennedy in the right lane. I'm Maytel Sperling. More traffic in minutes on KX96.
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0: Sunny skies today and clear tonight. However, a little bit of fogginess overnight with that, a low of 13. Tomorrow, some cloudiness there, a high of 25. Some showers in the evening, which carry over into Sunday. High of 20 on Sunday with that. It's 25 now in Toronto, 24 in Richmond Hill and Whitby. There's weather and more at kxcountry.fm. Chase Matthew on the way. First, Zach John King.

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0: 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First, a check on KX96 traffic. 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Heads up, Durham. 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
1: Well, there is still a closure in Whitby of Coronation between Lynbrook and Stevens. That's for an ongoing collision investigation. Also, a crash eastbound 401 Express through Keele. Two right lanes are blocked off. Through Durham, it's getting heavier from Brock Road over to Salem in towards Whitby and Oshawa. It is just picking up with some volume as well. KX traffic is brought to you in part by Volt Raceway in Bowmanville. 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I'm Atal Sperling. More traffic in minutes on KX96.
2: And I'm Nick Hughes in the KX96 newsroom. Here's what's making news this hour. Canada-U.S. trade officials are back in Washington as Trump's tariff deadline draws closer, and two teens are facing charges for robbing someone in Oshawa, and the Blue Jays are in the Bronx for a series with the Yankees. These stories and more coming up at 4 o'clock. 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
0: Okay, Nick, because you're filling in today, I think this is a good opportunity for us to learn something about you. So there's this question that's making the rounds. What is the most I've become my parents thing you currently do? Like, what's something that you do now that younger you would have absolutely roasted your parents for doing?
2: First thing that comes to mind is like loosely scheduled TV times. For example,
0: okay.
2: 5 o'clock,
0: yeah.
2: Young and the Restless is on.
0: Right.
2: Nothing else goes on the TV. I would always tell my mom there is so much else going on in the world, on the television. Why do we need to watch The Young and the Restless?
0: Yes.
2: But
0: and
2: now,
0: you've become this person?
2: I'm a dad. I got a two-year-old, almost two-year-old Elliot at home.
0: Yeah.
2: And I'm telling you, 6 o'clock hits, it's Sportsnet, Blue Jays Central, or the TV goes off.
0: Yeah.
2: And he's probably thinking in his head, Dad, put Miss Rachel on.
0: Miss Rachel.
2: Miss Rachel,
0: doesn't it?
2: How about you? Tell me.
0: Well, you know, I was thinking about this because I get really excited about household purchases.
2: Okay.
0: Like, especially like small appliances or vacuum cleaners.
2: Okay.
0: I don't know why.
2: Satisfying.
0: And, you know, if you had told me that, like, at a much younger age, I never would have believed it. I also get really upset when they rearrange the grocery store.
2: Okay.
0: Do you know what I mean? Like,
2: yeah.
0: I know where the cereal is, and suddenly they've swapped the aisles completely opposite, and I can't get in and out quickly like I thought. Now, if you had asked little Derek that, he wouldn't have cared anything about this. But there is that. There is also, you know, people do have some very strong opinions about the thermostat.
2: Oh, yeah. I've heard a lot about that.
0: There is that. And lastly, I will say, I love an early bedtime.
2: Yes.
0: I love an early bedtime because I love an early morning.
2: Why did we fight bedtime so much growing up, Derek?
0: Bedtime and naps?
2: Oh.
0: Naps?
2: Beauty.
0: I love a nap, especially like a Saturday afternoon nap. Okay, so that's mine. But, you know, when did we...

0: When did we start to become our parents? What is your most I've become my parents thing you currently do? 905-427-9696.
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1: 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Derek Mann with you. This is a KC Musgraves concert, new music weekend. All weekend long, we have chances for you to score a pair of tickets to see KC Musgraves and Midland, the Middle of Nowhere Tour at Scotiabank Arena this coming Monday, August 24th. So this afternoon, we have your first chances at picking up a pair of tickets. Be listening to be the ninth person to text music to 905-427-9696. We will have a couple of those chances on the way later today. 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
2: 401 eastbound in the express out by Keele had a long-standing issue in the right lane. It looks like it's gone, so now it's just very slow on the 401 through the city. Eastbound delay, Brock Road to Salem, picking up in towards Oshawa. In Whippy, Coronation is blocked, Lynbrook to Stevens. That's for a crash investigation. 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
3: What a night. 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Who here caught Chris Stapleton's All-American Roadshow at Rogers Stadium earlier this month? Oh, well, you missed out. Well, fret not, friends. Chris is back to do it again on September 1st with special guests Zach Top and Ashley McBride. And you could score a pair of tickets to this Gotta Be At concert. All next week, join the KX Morning Ride with Ellison Archer for your first shot at these free tickets. 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You'll have chances all day long. And if Lady Luck comes through, you bring it home, Chris. 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
1: Into this evening, we do have clear skies. Overnight tonight, a low of 15. Tomorrow, a mix of sun and cloud. There is a small chance of afternoon showers and a thunderstorm risk. High 26 tomorrow. Showers through Sunday with a high of 20. It's 24 now in Pickering, 25 in Mississauga, and 23 in Port Perry. There's weather and more at KXCountry.fm. 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

0: One both ways, very slow into Durham eastbound, delayed between Ajax and Oshawa. There's a closure in Whitby, coronation between Lynbrook and Stevens. I'm Adele Sperling, more traffic in minutes on KX96.
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3: All right, we're going to do this a little bit backwards for a second because, of course, this is live radio and this is how we work things. So let me do weather first. Right now, we are looking at clear skies tonight. Overnight tonight, a low of 15. Tomorrow, mix of sun and cloud. With that, a small chance of some afternoon showers, thunderstorm risk, and a high of 26. Rain through Sunday and a high of 20. It's 24 right now in Pickering, 23 in Port Perry, and 25 in Mississauga. There's weather and more at kxcountry.fm. Right now, Jordan Davis, Luke Bryan.

0: Jordan Davis, Luke Bryan, that's By Dirt. Like I said, this is live radio, so we're rolling with the punches here. Nick is running back in here right now because we can't have you missing your 4 o'clock news, so we're going to do that real quick before we continue this long ride. And we've already done traffic, so we don't even need to do that. So, Nick, all yours.
1: All right. Good afternoon. It is 4:05. I'm Nick Hughes with KX96 News for Canada Flooring and Rugs in Whitby. Clear sky tonight, cooling down to 13. It's 24 right now, and here's what's making news this hour. Two teen boys are facing charges after a knife point robbery in Oshawa. Durham police say the pair met up with someone for a Facebook Marketplace exchange on Wednesday. One of the boys threatened the victim for his wallet. Drones spotted the suspects and followed them until officers caught up with the vehicle they were in, and they tried to run, but they were caught. The federal cabinet minister in charge of U.S. trade is back in Washington. He's making a last-minute push for a trade deal with punishing tariffs on the line. If Dominic LeBlanc can't reach an agreement by midnight, Donald Trump has threatened to put 50% duties on various things. His meetings with America's trade rep was supposed to start this morning, but it wound up delayed. York police are charging a man after sexually assaulting multiple women over the past week. Investigators say he was riding his bike on Edward Jeffries Avenue, approaching women and touching them inappropriately before taking off. Investigators believe there could be more victims. His photo is up at DurhamRadioNews.com. The province is putting up $75 million toward training for thousands of long-term care workers. The cash is going to be doled out over 3 years for both students and workers. Officials say this will help get thousands of PSWs and hundreds more nurses into Ontario long-term care homes. And Prince Harry, Elton John, and six others are being ordered to pay $13 million to a British newspaper. It comes after a failed invasion of privacy case. The high-profile figures claim their cell phones were being hacked, and the newspapers took on $46 million in legal fees, and they could be entitled to further compensation as this case continues. In sports, the Blue Jays are in the Bronx for a weekend series with the Yankees. Toronto is a half game back of the final wildcard spot in the American League. It's a bullpen game tonight. Mason Fluharty gets the start. Defending champ Brooke Henderson is 5 strokes back after round 1 of the CPKC Women's Open in Edmonton. And the Toronto Tempo look to stop their losing streak at 12. They're taking on the Portland Fire in Vancouver. Local news, weather, and more is on the Durham Radio News app and DurhamRadioNews.com. Weather is next.
0: Except we're not doing weather, but thank you for the quick recovery.
1: Right at the end, I just messed it all up, eh?
0: That's okay. Quick recovery. We'll keep this long ride going. Thanks, Nick.

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0: Holmes, Be By You, GTA's number one country, KX96. Listen, I know the calendar says summer doesn't end until September 22nd, but emotionally, I think this might be the weekend where summer starts packing its bags. The CNE's open, back to school stuff is everywhere. It's getting dark earlier. And suddenly everybody's talking about Labor Day plans like we didn't just get here. I refuse it. I am not ready. Because there is, though, that one moment every year where you realize, oh, you know, summer's basically over. Maybe it's the first back to school commercial. Maybe it's noticing it's dark before 8:30. Maybe it's walking into Costco and seeing Halloween stuff while you're still wearing shorts. But what is the one thing for you when you realize summer is basically over? And if you are already in that summer is basically over mindset, you're doing some back to school shopping this weekend. Just as a reminder, we do ask that if you're able to pick up a few extra essentials. We're helping Operation Backpack, which is a variety of charities in Durham region that are looking for some help to get kids back to school and prepared. 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Got the chicks on the way to kick off another long ride. 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
1: Eastbound side of the 401 in the express through Kennedy, there's a stall. The left lane is blocked off. It's pretty busy right across the city. Heading into Durham, eastbound 401 slow between Ajax and Oshawa. Eastbound on the 407 delay between the 412 and Thixon. In Whippy, there's a closure of Coronation between Lindbrook and Stevens. That's for an ongoing investigation. And KX traffic is brought to you in part by the region of Durham. Durham Region residents, regional line painting trucks are on the roads. Remember to keep a safe distance and avoid crossing freshly painted lines. Learn more at durham.ca/linepainting. I'm Atal Sperling. More traffic in minutes on KX96.
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4: 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There's Oshawa Power vehicles. 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I'm Olivia Flanagan, KX96 Events.
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10: Clear skies tonight, an overnight low of 15. Tomorrow, a mix of sun and cloud. There is a small chance of showers in the afternoon with a thunderstorm risk. High 26 tomorrow. That risk of a thunderstorm also through the evening. Showers as well. More showers through Sunday with a high of 20. It's 24 now in Uxbridge and Whitby, 25 in Toronto. There's weather and more at kxcountry.fm. People are still talking about how good the chicks were at Boots and Hearts earlier this month. Here they are. It's goodbye, Earl. Let's relive that moment.

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0: Tim Hicks, that's Get By on GTA's number one country, KX96. Chris Stapleton on the way. We have chances for you to score a pair of tickets to the All-American Roadshow, which is back on September 1st. That kicks off next week. Taylor Swift coming up next. 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
1: Just a lot of volume along the 401 through the city, both directions. Through the Durham region, eastbound slow between Ajax and Oshawa. The Don Valley Parkway north, pretty slow from Bloor. Still hearing of a closure in Whitby. Coronation between Lindbrook and Stevens. 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I'm Atal Sperling. More traffic in minutes on KX 96.
2: And I'm Nick Hughes in the KX 96 newsroom. Here's what's making news this hour. Two 14-year-old boys are facing charges after robbing someone in Oshawa. Ontario is investing millions to hire and train new long-term care workers. And the Blue Jays in New York this weekend taking on the Yankees. 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
0: Okay, Nick, I found something that I think could deeply insult mothers everywhere. Apparently, social media is starting to replace the person who traditionally taught you how to cook. Are you there? Have we lost him again? I will ask you, though, can you hear me? He's gone again. He's going to come in here. Okay, so apparently social media is starting to replace the person who traditionally taught you how to cook. So, Nick, he's back now. So if you're making something you've never cooked before, and you've got two options here. So either your mom's instructions or a TikTok.

0: a cook that you've never met. Who are you trusting?
1: Definitely my mother's cooking. And I'm not just saying that because I'm live on the air radio where she might be listening right now.
0: Right. Why do you say that?
1: I say that because God bless my son's grandmother.
0: Uh-huh.
1: She made a recipe that she found on TikTok. It was one of those like really easy recipes. It was like an apple crumble or some sort of cake or something.
0: Yeah.
1: Like four ingredients, very simple. And it looks like it's going to be so great, but it turned out not great at all.
0: So it was simple to make, but it was not good.
1: Yeah. They're like, oh, it's so easy to make this. Put these four little, I think it was like apple juice, some sort of flour.
0: Apple juice?
1: Yeah. It was really interesting, this recipe. But then like, oh, it turns out like this, all fluffy and delicious and great. And it did not turn out any of those things.
0: This is like one of those DIY crafts, those 5-minute DIY yeah. crafts that look like it's going to be something extravagant.
1: Yeah.
0: And it's like odds and ends you found around the house that... I just wasted 30 seconds of my life watching that video.
1: Yeah.
0: So is there one thing that you would only trust, the family recipe? Not that, obviously.
1: Ooh.
0: Like anything that's like a big dinner item probably, right?
1: Yeah.
0: Because you got to trust mom all the way on that. Like a Christmas dinner, like side dish or Thanksgiving. That's the only way to go. Because the only problem with family recipes though, I will say, is they always say the measurements are like some or just until it looks right, which aren't very accurate.
1: Yeah, it's true. But you got to feel with your heart and your taste buds.
0: Yes.
1: And hopefully it works out.
0: Now, I will say this, that 1 in 5 people surveyed on this topic said that they'd take cooking advice from a food influencer over their own mom. That's 1 in 5.
1: And them only, fighting words.
0: I know. Only about a third said that mom's recipes were even on par with advice they'd find online. What? Now, I say if grandma wrote it on an index card back in 1997, the algorithm doesn't get a vote.
1: There's no beating that.
0: Absolutely not.
1: No way. On.
0: So if you had instructions for a recipe from a TikTok cook or your mom, which one are you going to trust? 905-427-9696.
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0: Love that one. Dallas Smith, the GTA's number one country, KX96. I'm sorry that wasn't the song of the day, and I'm sorry again. We already played the song of the day, but Dallas Smith is going to be at the CNE next Monday, August 31st, with a surprise headliner. I am so ready to find out who the surprise headliner is. I don't know who it is. I don't know when we're going to find out. But I know it's going to be good because, of course, it's going to be good. It's Dallas Smith. It's the CNE. So that is happening next Monday. It is free to check out, by the way, with CNE admission. And that's what's going on. CNE opens today, by the way. We'll get into another long ride coming up. Russell Dickerson on the way. KX traffic right now, brought to you in part by the Capitol Theater in Port Hope. Is Bella Manningham losing her grip on reality, or is it being loosened for her? Experience the iconic stage thriller Gaslight on now through September 6th. 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
1: Just a lot of volume along the 401 through the city, both directions. Through the Durham region, eastbound slow between Ajax and Oshawa. The Don Valley Parkway north, pretty slow from Bloor. Still hearing of a closure in Whitby. Coronation between Lindbrook and Stevens. 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I'm Atal Sperling. More traffic in minutes on KX96.
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0: Clear skies tonight, overnight tonight, a low of 15. Tomorrow, a mix of sun and cloud. With that, there is a small chance of showers as well as a risk of an afternoon thunderstorm. High 26 tomorrow. That's feeling more like 30. Showers in the evening, thunderstorm risks in there as well, and another overnight low of 15. It's going to be rainy on Sunday, it looks like. A high of 20, cloudy periods through the evening with another small chance of some rain. It's 24 right now in Markham and Bowmanville, 25 in Brampton. There's weather and more at KXCountry.fm. Derek Mann with you as we got to Neil Arts on the way. Right now, Russell Dickerson, who also just played Boots and Hearts the Friday night, of course, a couple of weeks back. People are still talking about that one, too. This is worth your while.

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7: Good afternoon. It's 5 o'clock. I'm Nick Hughes with KX96 News for Armstrong Funeral Home in Oshawa. Clear sky tonight, cooling down to 15. It's 24 right now. Checking traffic, here's Maytel.
8: Just a lot of volume along the 401 through the city, both directions. Through the Durham region, eastbound slow between Ajax and Oshawa. The Don Valley Parkway north, pretty slow from Bloor. Still hearing of a closure in Whitby. Coronation between Lindbrook and Stevens. 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I'm Atal Sperling. More traffic in minutes on KX 96.
7: Here's what's making news this hour. Police are charging two 14-year-old boys after they robbed someone in Oshawa. This happened Wednesday night around Wilson and Dean. The victim arranged to meet one of them to buy a cell phone, and that's when the second boy showed up and threatened him with a knife. Police used a drone to help find the suspects, and the victim was not injured. Canada's trade reps are in Washington in a bid to finalize what could be a major trade deal. If that doesn't happen by midnight, Washington could launch 50% tariffs on various Canadian goods. Ottawa's minister in charge of U.S. trade, Dominic LeBlanc, is meeting with America's trade representative. He's spent plenty of time in the U.S. Capitol this month, but there are few details about their discussions. Police are hunting for a man who allegedly stalked someone in Toronto. Investigators say he's been staring at the victim, who has spotted him in several public spaces. The man has also gone to the victim's home twice in one day. Officers say he's wanted for criminal harassment, and they've shared his photo online. Ontario is investing close to $75 million for staff at long-term care homes. The cash is expected to help train and upskill thousands of students and workers over the next 3 years. Officials say this is going to help Ontarians land good-paying jobs and ensure long-term care residents get the care that they need. And a number of high-profile figures are being ordered to pay millions to a British newspaper company after a failed invasion of privacy case. Prince Harry, Elton John, and six others are forking out $13 million after they claimed their cell phones were being hacked. The newspaper spent $46 million in legal fees, and they could be compensated further as more details into the case are uncovered. While the Blue Jays start a three-game series at Yankee Stadium tonight, Toronto sits a half game back of the final AL wildcard spot, and the Jays have won their last seven series. The second round is underway at the CPKC Women's Open in Edmonton. Defending champ and Canadian Brooke Henderson is five strokes behind. And the Toronto Tempo are in Vancouver for a game with the Portland Fire. Toronto is riding a 12-game losing streak. Local news, weather, and more is on the Durham Radio News app and durhamradionews.com. Weather is next.
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10: Clear tonight, an overnight low of 15. Tomorrow, a mix of sun and cloud, small chance of showers in the afternoon with a thunderstorm risk. High 26 tomorrow. We are looking at rainy skies through Sunday with a high of 20. It's 24 right now in Markham and Bowmanville, 25 in Brampton. There's weather and more at KXCountry.fm. Bailey Zimmerman starting another long ride now with Where It Ends.
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It's a KX96 Casey Musgraves Concert New Music Weekend. And now's your chance to pick up a free pair of tickets to see Casey Musgraves on her Middle of Nowhere tour at Scotiabank Arena this Monday. Just be the ninth person to text MUSIC to 905-427-9696 right now.

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1: Tyler Joe Miller on GTA's number one country, KX96. Derek Mann here. Congratulations, Michelle. You are going to Kacey Musgraves on Monday. Kacey Musgraves concert, New Music Weekend. Michelle was the ninth to text in. And that show with Midland, the Middle of Nowhere Tour, is at Scotiabank Arena this Monday. So keep listening for more chances to pick up tickets to the show. We'll get into another long ride on the way. 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
2: 407 eastbound, just by Lake Ridge, two left lanes are out with a collision, so it is quite slow. There's also a crash westbound 401 Express at Leslie in the left lane. Eastbound 401, lots of volume heading through Durham. It's slow, Ajaxon to Oshawa. 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I'm Atal Sperling. More traffic in minutes on KX96.
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5: 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So you can grab some food from their charity barbecue and get their face painted. The kiddos can get their face painted. And those costs are being donated to those organizations. 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I'm Olivia Flanagan, KX96 Events.
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1: Clear skies tonight, an overnight low of 15. Sun cloud mix tomorrow. There is a chance of afternoon showers and a thunderstorm risk. High 26 with that tomorrow. Rain through Sunday with a high of 20. It's 25 right now in Ajax, 24 in Toronto and Richmond Hill. There's weather and more at kxcountry.fm. 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

0: Brayden King, that's We Got Beer, GTA's number one country, KX96. 528 now, the newest from Riley Green coming up. We got Jelly Roll on deck, KX Traffic, brought to you in part by High Hope Farm and Golf Course. 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
1: Just a lot of volume on the 401 both directions. This time it looks like problems west express through Leslie cleared out of the way. Eastbound 401 into Durham, still some volume between Ajax and Oshawa. Eastbound 407 at Lake Ridge, two left lanes are still blocked off with a collision. The Don Valley Parkway North, it's a busy one from just beyond the Gardner. And KX Traffic is brought to you in part by

0: 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I'm Maytel Sperling. 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
1: And I'm Nick Hughes in the KX96 newsroom. Here's what's making news this hour. Donald Trump says a trade deal is moving along ahead of the midnight deadline with Canada. Ontario is investing millions to hire and train long-term care workers, and the Blue Jays are in New York to take on the Yankees this weekend. 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
2: Okay, Nick, I want to find out how important the stuff you own actually is.
1: All right.
2: This comes from, like, let me premise this by saying it's coming from Lainey Wilson's new song, Phone, Keys, Wallet, because, you know, apparently those are the essentials. But let's say that you've left home, you're already 10 minutes away, and you realize you've forgotten something. Now, I'm going to name it, and you tell me whether you're turning around or you're going to live without it.
1: All right.
2: Okay, cool. So let's start with your phone.
1: I'll probably turn around.
2: Yeah, you're only 10 minutes away.
1: Yeah.
2: Wallet?
1: Yeah, I'll probably turn around and grab that.
2: Okay. Sunglasses?
1: Oh, no.
2: No.
1: No, no, no.
2: Not even a chance. Water bottle?
1: No.
2: Phone charger?
1: If I don't have more than one, yes, I'll turn around for that.
2: Okay. Headphones?
1: Nah, I can live without it.
2: Lunch?
1: Oh, absolutely not. I'm turning around. I don't want it to get nasty in the fridge and then... I come back to work and everyone's like, ew, who left that in there?
2: Okay. You know? Deodorant.
1: I think I can do without that for a day.
2: This is the exact reason I have car deodorant. For this exact car reason. Deodorant. I have car deodorant. Wow. Just in case. Lastly, I will just say the thing you specifically promised somebody else that you'd bring.
1: Ooh. Who is this person?
2: Okay, it depends on the relationship.
1: Yeah, I think so.
2: Yeah, so that depends on if you're turning around or not. So like I said, the whole thing comes from Lainey Wilson's Phone, Keys, Wallet, because like I said, those are apparently the essentials. But I think it sounds like we should be ranking our possessions from now on, not by price, but like how many kilometers are we willing to drive back for it?
1: All right. That sounds like a good idea.
2: So phone, yes. Wallet, yes. Sunglasses, no.
1: No.
2: Not happening.
3: It is coming. The question is, are you ready?
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0: Sully Burrows on GTA's number one country, KX96. Derek Venn with you. We also had Riley Green in there with his latest. Now, Riley Green might be one of the most eligible bachelors in country music, right? But apparently, we can cross up-and-comer Hannah McFarlane off that list. Now, those two have been touring together. They've got a duet together called Go Again. And because the internet cannot see two attractive single people stand beside each other without planning a wedding, fans started suggesting that they should date. Now, Hannah's response to this? She said that she would rather chew my foot off. he's really not that type, and then there's that. So she says Riley is basically like a brother to her, which makes the whole thing even funnier. But I do want to know, what is the most brutal way somebody could tell you they're not interested? Because, you know, I'd rather chew my foot off feels pretty difficult to recover from.
1: Eastbound side of the 407, just by Lake Ridge. Two left lanes are still blocked. It's very busy. The 401 through the city, just lots of volume. Into Durham, eastbound 401, slow between Ajax and Oshawa. 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I'm Atal Sperling. More traffic in minutes on KX96.
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0: Clear skies tonight. Overnight tonight, a low of 15. Now, tomorrow, we are looking at a mix of sun and cloud in there. In the afternoon, there is a small chance of some showers. There's also a risk of a thunderstorm. That carries through the evening. And then Sunday is looking rainy, unfortunately, for the day with a high of 20. It's 24 right now in Brampton and Toronto, 25 in Whitby. There's weather and more at kxcountry.fm. Right now, off of his Sunburn EP, that's bringing a little bit of warmer weather to us. Tucker Wetmore kicks things off with Who Told You That?

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1: Good evening. It's 6 o'clock. I'm Nick Hughes with KX96 News. Clear sky tonight, cooling down to 13. Checking traffic, here's Maytel.
2: 407 eastbound just by Lake Ridge. Two left lanes are still blocked with a crash. 401 eastbound in the collectors by the Allen. Now a collision in the left lane. 401 east through Durham slow between Ajax and Oshawa. I'm Maytel Sperling. More traffic in minutes on KX96.
1: Making news this hour, two teen boys are facing charges after a knife point robbery in Oshawa. Durham police say the pair met up with someone for a Facebook Marketplace exchange on Wednesday. One of the boys threatened the victim for his wallet. Drones spotted the suspects and followed them until officers caught up with the vehicle they were in. They tried to run, but they were caught. The federal cabinet minister in charge of U.S. trade is back in Washington. He's making a last-minute push for a trade deal with punishing tariffs on the line. If Dominic LeBlanc can't reach an agreement by midnight, Donald Trump has threatened to put 50% duties on various Canadian things. His meeting with America's trade rep was supposed to start this morning, but it wound up delayed. York police are charging a man after sexually assaulting multiple women over the past week. Investigators say he was riding his bike on Edward Jeffries Avenue, approaching women and touching them inappropriately before taking off. Investigators believe there could be more victims. His photo is up at DurhamRadioNews.com. The province is putting up $75 million towards training for thousands of long-term care workers. The cash is going to be doled out over 3 years for both students and workers. Officials say this is going to help get thousands of PSWs and hundreds more nurses into Ontario long-term care homes. And Prince Harry, Elton John, and six others are being ordered to pay $13 million to a British newspaper. It comes after a failed invasion of privacy case. The high-profile figures claim their cell phones were being hacked. The newspapers took on $46 million in legal fees, and they could be entitled to further compensation as this case continues. Well, the Blue Jays are in the Bronx for a weekend series with the Yankees. Toronto's a half game back from the final wildcard spot in the American League. And the Toronto Tempo look to stop their losing streak at 12. They're taking on the Portland Fire in Vancouver tonight. Local news, weather, and more is on the Durham Radio News app and DurhamRadioNews.com. Weather is next.
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5: Clear skies tonight. Overnight, we are looking at a low of 15. Tomorrow, mix of sun and cloud for the day. We got a small chance of showers there. And into the afternoon, a risk of a thunderstorm and a high of 26 for the day. Showers and thunderstorm risks continue through tomorrow evening and then rain through Sunday with a high of 20. It's 24 right now in Brampton and Toronto, 23 in Port Perry. There's weather and more at kxcountry.fm. Derek Mann with you as Colt Swindell kicks off another long ride now.

0: Tony Stevens with Whiskey in Colorado, GTA's number one country, KX96. Ellen Langley in there too. And you know when an artist hits that year where it feels like every couple of weeks somebody adds another ridiculous achievement? I feel like that's Ella Langley right now, because her Dandelion Tour has been selling out. She swept all 7 ACM categories she was nominated in this year. She picked up 2 AMAs, and she's basically gone from one of country's next big things to just one of country's big things. And I love watching the exact moment that happens, because a few years from now, everybody says, you know, oh yeah, I always knew. No, you didn't know. The rest of us have the receipts from this.
1: 401 eastbound in the collector is just by the Allen. There's a crash. The left lane is out. It's slow from south of Pearson. Through Durham, still some volume between Ajax and Oshawa, but it really is improving. Eastbound on the 407 just by Lake Ridge, 2 left lanes are blocked. 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I'm Atal Sperling. More traffic in minutes. 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
2: 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Well, fret not, friends. Chris is back to do it again on September 1st with special guests Zach Topp and Ashley McBride. And you could score a pair of tickets to this Gotta Be At concert. 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

0: High Valley, she's with me. GTA's number one country, KX96. Good evening, Dear Brookman with you. We couldn't let summer go by without giving the KX kids another chance at some ice cream now, could we? We have a new coloring contest, and we decided to combine two of our favorite things. Amusement parks, and of course, ice cream. Just complete your picture. It's over at kx96.fm under the KX Kids. Email it back to us, and that is your chance to scoop up some free ice cream from Enniskillen General Store. We still got some summer left. You still have some ice cream you want to eat. It's a win-win, isn't it?
1: 401 eastbound in the collector is just by the Allen. There's a crash. The left lane is out. It's slow from south of Pearson. Through Durham, still some volume between Ajax and Oshawa, but it really is improving. Eastbound on the 407, just by Lake Ridge, two left lanes are blocked. 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I'm Atal Sperling. More traffic in minutes. 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

0: Evan Burrison on GTA's number one country, KX96. Thanks for hanging out this afternoon. Happy Friday. Derek Mann here just for another couple of minutes because I want to remind you that it is a Casey Musgraves concert new music weekend. So more chances tomorrow and Sunday for you to pick up a pair of tickets to see Casey Musgraves this coming Monday, August 24th. She's at the Scotiabank Arena with Midland for the Middle of Nowhere tour. So be ready for more chances throughout the weekend to be the ninth person to text music to 905-427-9696. Good luck.
1: Just getting through leftover volume on the 401 through the city. Eastbound 401 into Durham, that's really improved. Still a bit heavy through Ajax on the eastbound side. Northbound Don Valley Parkway, that is slow from Bloor. KX traffic is brought to you in part by Red Barn Bingo in Oshawa. Thrills await three sessions daily. 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I'm Atal Sperling with traffic on KX96.
2: 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I'm Olivia Flanagan. 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
7: 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He was our kid's best friend, their Uncle Code. Our new company name is a direct attempt to keep his name alive in everything we do. If you've been through similar heartbreak, we hear you. The overwhelming change to life as we knew it is truly impossible to put into words. Our family only wishes we could go back and rearrange the things that we thought mattered most before tragedy simply did it for us. 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Appreciate the little things because, speaking from experience, they're actually the biggest things we have in this life. 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

0: GTA's number one country, KX96. There's Dean Brody, and you got the wrong guy. I'm Jerry Archer, in on your Friday night. Hopefully, we've got the right guy on the mound tonight. Actually, guys, it's a bullpen day. I hate when they have to do that, but you know what? Many times, when the Blue Jays have their bullpen games, they do better than when a starting pitcher goes. So that's what's happening tonight. The Bronx, New York, the game just getting underway here. And let's go, Jays. I mean, they're right there, half a game out. Let's go, Blue Jays. Make it a big weekend in New York City. Beat the Yankees. Isn't it fun to beat the Yankees? Let's hope so. Thomas Rhett coming up. Blake Shelton is next, too. He kicks off a long ride of New Country next.
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0: It's a long ride of New Country. The boys around here know it. 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
1: GTA's number one country, KX96, Thomas Rhett. All the bars are closed. Especially when they see you coming in your Hawaiian shirt. Hawaiian shirt day. Can you believe it? Also Kool-Aid day today. And, well, yeah, it's been a summer for Kool-Aid. You hear the story about the 60-plus-year-old woman who attacked a couple of kids running a lemonade stand? Didn't like the prices or something and just started going a little crazy. And I mean, what's wrong with people? I always love when I see kids out with a Kool-Aid stand or a lemonade stand, whatever it is, selling refreshments. I always, you know, you go, you buy a cup for whatever they're charging, and you have to applaud a child that does that, a kid that does that. You know, they're taking it upon themselves, a little initiative. I like it. Usually those people turn out to be good people. Let's kick off a long ride of new country. Another one is coming up. John Party, get those boots off in just a moment.
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0: GTA's number one country, KX96. That's Riley Green and Change My Mind and Drink in My Hand from Eric Church. It is the weekend after all. It's also a Casey Musgraves new music weekend. You can join us all weekend long. You get a chance to text the word music and you get a chance to pick up a pair of tickets to see Casey August 24th. That's coming up very, very soon. Monday, as a matter of fact, at Scotiabank Arena. It's her middle of nowhere tour. A supreme talent, Casey Musgraves. And you can win those tickets all weekend long. We have plenty of opportunities coming up tomorrow and Sunday as well. So keep it tuned in here. Brock Phillips is coming up. We got the brand new Kenny Chesney song and a countdown next from Tucker Wetmore.
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